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4: The Guinness Book of Records, they've named one of its icons.
0: Icons.
4: For being the oldest living land animal.
0: Elton John.
4: Come on.
0: He's old.
4: You stop. Don't do that.
0: He's old though, right?
4: I'm assuming he's pretty old.
0: So old.
4: Is he really? You really think he's the oldest living land animal?
0: Okay.
4: Okay.
0: Maybe not. Now you put it that way.
4: Yeah, exactly. I'll tell you all about this icon coming up.
0: Well, he's an icon. That's what threw me.
4: I guess so. I see where you're coming from.
0: Threw
4: now.
0: Me there. Who would get kicked off a flight first? Sasha or me, and why?
4: Easy.
0: And B, hey, it's not that easy.
4: I think it's without hesitation.
0: And be honest, coming up.
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1: Sasha's info.
2: The Guinness Book of Records has named one of its icons.

0: stands for being the oldest living land animal.
1: Okay.
0: I'll tell you how old this animal is. He's got the best name, too.
1: How old is it?
0: That's all coming up. I guess the thing in the dating world right now is showing up as a goblin. It's called goblintimacy. The idea is that instead of, like, working yourself to the bone to, like, show up to a date looking 10 out of 10, you kind of show up like you're regular, I'm hanging out at home self.
1: That's sexy.
0: And it's a way of, it's not about being lazy. It's more like cutting to the chase. Because when you're in a relationship, that goblin will come out eventually.
1: Yeah, but give me a minute, could you?
0: Give me a second. But yeah, it's about just letting that goblin out a little bit earlier.
1: That's horrible advice,
0: you
1: by the way.
0: You think it is?
1: Horrible advice.
0: I don't mind it. It's easier. Less effort involved. Okay.
1: Horrible.
0: The important thing to remember about that, though, is, well, it is okay to show up as yourself, come as you are. You don't want to be so lazy and so goblin-y about it that it comes off as disrespectful, right? You still think it's horrible.
1: I think that is just like, that is
0: such
1: bad advice.
0: Okay, so when do you think your inner goblin should come out when you're dating?
1: Easy, I don't know, 3-4 months deep.
0: Okay.
1: Like, you gotta get over the woo part.
0: All right.
1: I'm trying to woo you, you're trying to woo me. That ain't no wooing.
0: No.
1: You're trying to scare me. That's why you're calling in goblins.
0: Yeah, I
1: goblins
0: guess so.
1: Don't woo, they scare.
0: We all know that.
1: Yes.
0: The world's oldest living land animal. Let me tell you about this Guinness World Record icon. Okay, what?
1: Tortoise.
0: You're right.
1: Am I?
0: Yes. It is a seashell's giant tortoise.
1: Yeah, yeah.
0: Has lived on the island of St. Helena since 1882.
1: Wow.
0: And he's believed to have been born no later than 1832.
1: Mm-hmm.
0: So this tortoise is 194 years old,
1: dang,
0: as far as scientists can tell. Guess what his name is? Just throw out a name.
1: Edgar.
0: It is the plainest name for a tortoise ever. His name is Jonathan.
1: Oh, or Dan.
0: Yeah, right. This is Keith.
1: Here's Phil. Hey, Phil.
0: I love the name Jonathan for a tortoise. And yeah, he's almost 200 years old, and that's why he's been given the title as an icon. And at this point in time, despite losing his vision and sense of smell, he thrives, he still eats, he sunbathes, and so much more. He's doing well, our Jonathan.
1: What's the so much more? The tortoise that's 200 years old. Like, what is the so much more?
0: I think just existing at this point. Like, that's the more.
1: I get the sunbathing and eating.
0: Yeah.
1: I get that, and then pooping. But then I think that's, you know, there's my dad.
0: He probably swims a little bit.
1: Oh, does he?
0: At 194, like, what more do you want
1: from
0: him?
1: I don't know, exactly.
0: He's accomplished so much.
1: He has.
0: Our dear Jonathan.
1: He's outlived all his caregivers.
0: Exactly.
1: Yes, no,
0: so he's doing just fine.
1: I'm sure, okay.
0: That's your info dump.
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6: Clear skies tonight, low near 14, a mix of sun and cloud tomorrow, high of 26, a mix of sun and cloud Wednesday with a high of 23, the low near 11.

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1: Muskoka's best country. Country 102. Good to have you along here. I know, listen, there's no right answer to this. There is no wrong answer to this. Well, there actually is in my head. But uh-huh. I, to be fair, there isn't.
2: Okay.
1: I don't want to deter people's honesty by saying there's a right or wrong. But because we're all friends here, and don't worry
2: it's
1: about
2: it. It's a safe
1: feelings.
2: Space.
1: Yeah. Feelings aside, between Sasha and I, who do you think would get kicked off a flight first and why?
2: I mean, it's obviously you.
1: No, okay, why? You have the floor. Why?
2: Okay. Because you have the ability.
1: Oh, boy.
2: And don't get me wrong. Everyone should have this ability to be mean. Like, you can flip a switch.
1: Oh.
2: When you're unhappy about something.
1: Oh, my gosh. Something. I can't believe what I'm hearing.
2: You have the ability to be mean. Again, I think everyone should have that ability. It's important to stand up for yourself. But I think if you're unhappy with something, you're going to let people know.
1: Okay.
2: And whereas I'm pretty chill. Oh, the other thing too.
1: What did you just say?
2: I'm pretty chill.
1: You're pretty chill?
2: Stop it. Just
1: okay.
2: Hang on.
1: Yeah.
2: Park that for a second.
1: Sure.
2: The other thing, and this isn't to insult your personality whatsoever. I just know that you are not a great flyer.
1: Yeah, yeah, yeah, yeah.
2: So if that maybe feeds into something, mm-hmm. like maybe your anxiety is already kind of high because you're not like the best flyer ever.
1: Right, right, right.
2: Whereas, again, I'm chill, but also like I'm not afraid of flying. Or it's not something that really bothers mm-hmm. me, so I just kind of sit down and take it.
1: I wouldn't consider you a chilled person.
2: I think that's fair. I think it depends on the situation.
1: And I think that's fair too.
2: Uh-huh.
1: Because I've seen you get real wound up and things that
2: yes.
1: I don't even understand. You,
2: no.
1: You actually have to tell me why you're wound up because I'm oblivious
2: yeah.
1: to it.
2: Yeah.
1: Between both of us, I've flown 1,000 more
2: right.
1: times than you. So I know the system. Adam, now again, don't worry about feelings. Between the both of us, who do you think would get kicked off a flight first and why?
3: I think you would, Casey, you get kicked off the flight first.
2: Mm-hmm.
3: I think only because, you seem like you would, when you're irritated about things on the show, you definitely speak your mind. I think you would be the first to point something out on the airplane.
2: Yes.
3: You know,
2: yes.
1: I call
2: so
1: that,
2: yes.
1: Adam, I call that helpful.
3: That's fair. I think Sasha would politely, let it slide until it gets too far, but I think you'd be the first guy to say something.
2: I think that is so accurate. Bang on. That's it.
1: I disagree with both of you respectfully.
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1: I thought this was going to be a cute little exercise of character defining process.
2: Okay.
1: And getting us, you know, to know each other a little better. I didn't know it was going to be a character assassination attempt.
2: Yeah, you hate it.
1: If you just popped in, we're asking you, between Sasha and I, who do you think gets kicked off a flight and why?
2: First.
1: Yes.
2: Well, no, I would never get kicked off anyway.
1: Like, yeah, I mean, this is all hypothetical, right? Like, nobody's getting kicked off. But, I mean, if somebody was asked to leave, mm-hmm. between her and I, who would be first? I'm thinking right now that if this was an election, I would walk away with my head down low.
2: Yes.
1: And I get into a black nondescript van and leave town.
2: I think that would be wise.
1: Uh-huh. Nobody has said you.
2: No.
1: 0% right now. It's zero.
2: Well, and I don't necessarily think that's a bad thing for you, Casey.
1: Okay, all right, spin doctor.
2: I think a lot of people recognize that I am very complacent, sometimes to a fault. Like, something could be going wrong on the plane, and I'm like, it is what it is. Like,
1: we're all going down.
2: What am I going to do about it? So I just sit there, and I don't know if that's necessarily the best quality, but I just like, I'm chill. I don't need peanuts. If you run out of ice, that's okay.
1: I just don't want to be talked to.
2: Yeah, me neither.
1: That's what I mean. I mean, when I get on a flight, just don't talk to me.
2: Yeah, and I just sleep. Like,
1: So if you start talking to me, you might have an issue.
2: See, there you go.
1: What are you talking about? What do you mean? Okay, Cheryl. What did you say? Again, same question between Sasha and I. Who could possibly get asked to leave the flight first? What did you say again?
3: I said you. For sure.
2: Mm-hmm.
3: 100%. Might say some sassy comment to somebody.
2: Yep.
3: They might take it the wrong way.
2: Mm-hmm.
3: Next thing you know, you're escorted off the plane.
1: What? Yep. I don't do sassy.
3: You are sassy.
1: Mm-hmm. I am not sassy.
2: You are.
3: Yeah. I'm crass.
1: I'm not crass, but I'm sassy?
3: You're sassy. Oh, yeah.
1: Well, maybe I'm sassy.
2: You own it, man.
1: Maybe I can wear sassy for a little bit.
3: Yeah, you can wear sassy pants.
1: Yeah, maybe I can do that.
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5: 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The closures are anticipated from July 14, 2026 through October 9, 2026. Traffic may be intermittently stopped on Tuesdays through Thursdays between 9 a.m. and 4 p.m. each day for periods of up to 15 minutes. In addition, the Southwood Road access to the Highway 11 southbound lanes will be closed from August 2026 through October 2026. Motorists should expect delays, plan alternate routes where possible, and allow extra travel time. Motorists are reminded to obey and follow all traffic control signage for the safety of both workers and the traveling public. For the latest information on highway closures and construction, call 511 MTO's Road Information Line or visit 511ON.ca.
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7: Clear skies tonight, low near 14. A mix of sun and cloud tomorrow, high of 26. A mix of sun and cloud Wednesday with a high of 23, the low near 11.

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0: 1-800-990-2448. On the way, it's minute to win it. 10 questions, 60 seconds. And today, we will play the sudden death version.
3: Ooh, okay. So, you do have to answer everything. You cannot say pass.
0: No.
3: Unfortunately, though, if you do get a wrong answer, we just have to cut and go to the next person.
0: We'll kick it off with our friend Heather. This or that, another version of this, and you have to pick one, and you can't alter it, okay? So, the choices are 4 hours at home alone with no chores, or a free spa day for 4 hours with a friend.
3: That is a tough one.
0: Yeah, this or that coming up.
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0: Muskoka's best country. Country 102. Minute 20, 10 questions, 60 seconds. Heather, we're going to play sudden death, which means you got to answer all the questions. You can't pass. And if you get a question wrong, we automatically cut and go. The game ends and we move on, okay?
1: Oh, this is going to be terrible.
0: No! Oh, come on! Listen, young lady, with an attitude like
2: that. Yeah, come on.
0: Right out of the gate, you're not going to go anywhere in this world.
1: I thought it was name the 10 thing kind of thing. I did it the other day and I got all of them. Okay. All right, I'll do my best.
0: Listen, that's all we can ask.
2: Yeah. And Heather, the timer will start after I finish reading the first question. You good to go?
1: Okay. Yeah.
2: Okay. Name all four suits in a deck of cards.
1: Diamonds, hearts, spades, clubs.
2: How many years are in three decades?
1: 30.
2: In the Flintstones, what is Barney and Betty's last name?
1: Rebel.
2: Which drink is made from orange juice and champagne?
1: My breakfast? Let me think. Mimosas?
2: What three colors make up candy corn?
1: Candy corn. Yellow, white, and orange.
2: Who was Canada's first and only female prime minister?
1: Oh, I know. Kim Campbell.
2: What two elements make up water?
3: H2O. Oh, for Pete's sake.
2: You were getting there. Oh, Heather.
0: Thanks. You did really well, though. You did really well.
2: Good job.
0: Okay. Thanks, Heath. Okay, see you. Bye. Dang it. Over to our friend Dale. Dale, same rules apply. You get something wrong, you can't pass. You get something wrong, game's over, okay?
4: All right.
2: Name all four suits in a deck of cards.
4: Diamonds, hearts, trumps, and clubs and spades.
2: How many years are in three decades?
4: 30.
2: In the Flintstones, what is Barney and Betty's last name?
4: Rubble.
2: Which drink is made from orange juice and champagne?
4: Mimosa.
2: What three colors make up candy corn?
4: Yellow, orange, and white.
2: Who is Canada's first and only female prime minister?
4: Kim Campbell.
2: What two elements make up

0: Water.
1: Hydrogen and oxygen.
0: What is the weapon of choice when dealing with a vampire?
1: Wooden stake.
0: What candy can you taste the rainbow?
1: Skittles.
0: What word is used to represent a score of 0 in European football or soccer?
1: Oh, gee. A 0. Would that be a try?
2: Are you kidding me?
0: Oh, no.
3: Oh, for Pete's sake.
0: That's rugby?
2: Yeah.
3: Oh, for Pete's sake.
0: Oh, no.
2: Oh, come on, Dale. I had... Oh,
3: oh
2: man.
3: For Pete's sake.
2: You know how much
3: sake.
2: Money I just lost on you?
1: Oh, my God.
0: We're rooting for you, man.
2: Oh, I just placed a bet, like, you know, bet365 right now while you're doing this. Oh, man. All right. Dale, we appreciate you.
0: Yeah, thank you.
2: All right. See you, Dale. All right. Bye.
0: Bye.
2: Dang it.
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8: Clear skies tonight, low near 14, a mix of sun and cloud tomorrow, high of 26, a mix of sun and cloud Wednesday with a high of 23, the low near 11.

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2: Thanks again for hanging out. I know we're just being silly.
3: Just a bunch of silly billies.
2: Just being silly. We're asking you this or that. Question is, could you stay at home alone? You get to stay at home alone for 4 hours, no chores. You get to do that, or you get a spa day with your bestie. It's free for 4 hours. Which one do you pick?
3: A spa day. I mean, both are great. Both are great.
2: Kevin's saying, yeah, spa day all day. Peds, massage, sign me up.
3: Yeah.
2: Yeah, Kev, okay.
3: I like it. Yeah, I think a few texts we were saying spa.
2: I'm leaning towards home. Don't get me wrong. I love a spa day.
3: Uh-huh.
2: I do.
3: Okay.
2: But it's just getting there. And that's the whole...
3: But once you're there...
2: Once you're there.
3: And it's... Four hours. Like, think of all the relaxing you can do.
2: So relaxed. You're going to pour me in a glass to get me out of there.
3: Yeah. Yeah. You'll have like a 90-minute massage, maybe a mani-pedi, relaxing in the lounge with a glass of bubbly. Then you sit in like a cold plunge or a sauna. Like, come on.
2: I want somebody to carry me. Again, like newlywed carry me.
3: I'm sure that can
2: around.
3: Be arranged. Yeah.
2: And then wherever I'm sitting, if I'm waiting to go somewhere, they're massaging my back.
3: At all times.
2: At all times.
3: Yeah, I like that. That's great.
2: Okay, maybe. Maybe.
3: Maybe.
2: Maybe. Sandy, what about you?
4: Stay at home alone with no chores for 4 hours.
3: Yeah. Okay, why not the spa? Why wouldn't you take that opportunity?
4: I can have a spa in my own home.
2: Oh.
3: Okay, you have a foot bath, do you?
2: Yeah. Oh,
4: I love a good foot bath.
3: Okay.
2: Hey Sandy, Sasha went to go to get her back scrubbed. Like
4: that would be good too.
2: Like somebody just went to town on her back.
3: Yeah.
2: Like barnacles off everything.
3: Yeah, I got a back facial. It was awesome. No. I highly recommend it.
4: That would be so relaxing.
2: Sandy,
3: so
2: she calls it a back facial. That's what it says. It's an old fashioned sponge bath with sandpaper.
3: No, it was very relaxing.
4: That makes it.
2: Yeah, right? You're like, your knees are up. You're in this cast iron tub and somebody's right on behind you.
4: Oh yeah. I'm in on that.
2: Yeah. Yeah. Yeah. Yeah. And then they have a milk jug full of hot water and they pour it over you. And then you yell, somebody close the barn door.
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0: Muskoka's best country. Country 102. This or that. You got to pick one. Don't be one of those and try to change it on us. This or that. You get to stay home alone for 4 hours with nothing to do. You have no chores.
1: Oh, okay? Love
0: okay?
1: it.
0: Okay? Okay. Or you go to a spa for 4 hours with your bestie for free. What do you do?
1: That is so hard. I think you got to go with the spa. Yeah. Spa.
0: You gotta
1: because
0: go to
1: you can relax at home for 4 hours. That's great. But at a spa, you get to relax on a whole other level.
0: Yeah,
1: and someone's taking care of you.
0: Getting to the spa.
1: Yeah, it's an event.
0: I got to get... It's like you when your cleaning lady comes over.
1: Right.
0: You clean before she comes over.
1: And it is almost
0: it makes
1: like...
0: It no sense.
1: It's meant to make my life easier, but it can be a hassle.
0: You know what I mean?
1: Absolutely.
0: So you get all prepped and scrubbed and... pricked and whatever you do, plucked to go just to do it again.
1: Yeah. And the one thing that I don't love about the spa thing, again, I would pick the spa.
0: Yeah.
1: But I don't love that someone's with me. Like, I would rather go by myself.
0: No, it's not. Again, I told you, you can't change it.
1: I know. I'm still picking spa regardless.
0: Okay,
1: but I'm just saying that might be a deterrent for some people. Because I will never understand the whole concept of like couples spa days or couples massages. Like, what are you supposed to do?
0: Do you all get your feet done together? Because that could be
1: kind of
0: cool.
1: Yeah, sometimes.
0: See, there you go.
1: That's nice.
0: So you said that's the same.
1: But when you're sitting there like not talking, like
0: and naked.
1: Yeah. Like, what's the point of having someone there?
0: Like, that's weird, eh? When you have other people around you, like we're naked and then you're not. And you're touching. I'm like, okay. This is weird.
1: Yeah, when you break it down, when you peel back those layers, well, literally and metaphorically, it's
0: weird. Well, that's
1: weird.
0: What I mean. It's I got to get out of here.
1: Yeah.
0: Okay, Lavina, it's this or that. Which one?
2: Ooh, I'd do the spa.
1: Yes, indeed. Mm-hmm. I think at the end of the day, I would do the spa as well. Who doesn't want to get pampered for 4 hours?
2: Exactly.
1: Yes.
0: How, Lavina, do you know what a back facial is?
2: No, can't say I've had that, but I can imagine.
0: Mm-hmm.
1: I highly recommend it. Casey thinks it's the funniest thing in the world, but I went and got a back facial a couple weeks ago, and it was great.
0: It's just a fancy word for somebody to scrub your back.
2: True.
0: Right?
2: I believe that.
0: To get all the pimples and the dents and the boils.
1: The boils, yeah.
0: And the barnacles and the divots filled and the scratches.
1: It was great.
0: What's wrong with your
1: back? I got lathered up real nice.
0: Oh, yeah.
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7: Clear skies tonight, low near 14. A mix of sun and cloud tomorrow, high of 26. A mix of sun and cloud Wednesday with a high of 23, the low near 11.

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0: It's 1-800-990-2448. Good to have you along. The good stuff, great feeling story. Two 12-year-olds doing a regular bike ride. 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
4: Oh, my goodness.
0: Of an elderly woman. 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
4: Aww,
0: this is what
4: cute.
0: Happened. Full details coming up. Also, odd kid fascinations growing up. So there's a story out there where the little turns three. 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
4: Yeah, the title of it was Sucks to Be Three.
0: Yeah.
4: I love it.
0: So growing up as a little or wherever, did you have these odd fascinations coming up?
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1: Yeah, man, that's the good stuff.
0: This is where we celebrate amazing things middle littles are doing. We call this the good stuff. Okay, so this was a normal bike ride that turned into a life-saving rescue for two 13-year-old besties. Gunnar Skidmore. Love the name.
2: So good.
0: Just finished his breakfast scrolling through TikTok when his bestie Cohen Chick FaceTimed him and says, "Hey, Gunnar, let's ride."
2: Yeah.
0: So while riding their bikes, Cohen noticed something unusual in a neighbor's yard. The boys doubled back and found an elderly woman lying on the ground. Super scary for both of them. That's when Gunnar, he called his mom and said, "Hey, Mom, this ain't right."
3: She showed up pretty fast, and then my mom called 911, and then, like, she didn't have her phone or the water or anything. She was there for, like, 16-plus hours.
0: Yeah.
2: Really?
0: The woman told him that she had fallen around 5 o'clock the previous evening while feeding her horse.
2: Oh.
0: And had been stranded for more than 16 hours without phone, water, or a way to call for help. Desperate to be seen, the woman actually rolled herself to the front yards in hopes of somebody seeing her. And thankfully, the boy saw her.
1: Yeah, man, that's the good stuff.
0: Gets even better than this. The kindness didn't stop there. Gunner's mom is now caring for the woman and the woman's horse.
2: Oh, that's so nice.
0: They're getting her, and she's back home, by the way, getting her some homemade lasagna and taking care of the horse, making sure the horse is fed and watered properly. Yeah.
2: Aww.
0: Two teenagers, one ordinary bike ride.
2: Yeah.
0: Just, you know, stuff happens.
2: Yeah, just right? Out for a regular way to have some activity in the nicer days. Wow.
0: Hey Gunner. It's Cohen. Let's ride.
2: Yeah, I love that.
0: Yeah. You know what? And they're 13, the besties, and they had the confidence to double back and to go help a complete stranger.
2: That's
0: too,
2: so right? Great. They'll remember this forever, for sure.
0: 1,000%. Well, listen, if you have some good stuff, let's celebrate it. You can contact us through our website.
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2: Clear skies tonight, low near 14. A mix of sun and cloud tomorrow, high of 26. A mix of sun and cloud Wednesday with a high of 23, the low near 11.

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1: Okay, so there's this three-year-old boy who had a themed birthday party. No big deal, but the birthday party theme was vacuums.
2: Yeah.
1: According to his mom, he loves vacuums, so everybody who came to the birthday party had to bring a vacuum.
2: I saw a video because apparently this isn't the first time this has happened. There's been other kids that have had vacuum-themed birthday parties.
1: Oh, okay.
2: And I saw a video of when they were blowing out the candles using the vacuum to like...
1: Aww.
2: Suck
1: That's
2: up the
1: cute.
2: Fire, I guess.
1: I guess so. It seems a little dangerous, but.
2: But what a great thing to do. Because when I think of a kid's birthday party, I think it's messy.
1: Oh, yeah.
2: You're like, oh, there's vacuums galore. No problem.
1: And then there was that one kid who loved recycling so much that he convinced his mom and dad to have his sixth birthday party at the local recycling depot.
2: So good.
1: And it was the first time that people at the recycling depot said, this is the first time we've ever held a party. I mean, we don't even have staff parties here.
2: Yeah, I bet, right?
1: But he was like, I love recycling.
2: Like, and good for him.
1: Right?
2: That's so good.
1: Things that you were fascinated with as a kid that you think were just a little, you know,
2: yeah, I odd. Used to carry around Hamlet. When I was a little kid,
1: okay.
2: I was obsessed with Shakespeare,
1: mm-hmm.
2: even though I couldn't read.
1: Oh, really?
2: So, it was this leather-bound copy
1: oh, wow.
2: of William Shakespeare's Hamlet. I would carry it around all the time, and I would open it, and I would pretend to read it.
1: And then close it.
2: Yeah. But
1: it was way too hard.
2: I know if I was reading it, because again, I couldn't actually read.
1: Yeah.
2: I would have just been like, and Sally went to the store and she loves pancakes. Like that was the extent.
1: Your mom and dad are like, we had so much hope for her.
2: We gave her this book. We thought she was going to do great things.
1: Yeah, we had so much hope. Oh, wow.
2: Nah.
1: She's cute. She's cute. Keith, what about you?
3: Well, I always remember that I always thought cars could fly by the time I'd be this age.
1: Cars could fly.
2: So you were just dreaming about that constantly. You couldn't wait till you were an adult and you had your license so you could get your first flying car.
3: I guess so. I don't know. I just always thought for some reason, maybe watching the Jetsons.
2: That would do it.
3: Cars would be flying all over the place.
2: Yeah.
1: I also thought growing up, Keith, that everybody that played on the radio was actually live in studio. You know, every song. Just band after band.
3: Oh, that's pretty funny, actually.
2: Yeah.
1: I'm like, it's really crowded at that radio station.
2: That must be a huge building.
1: Just everybody lining up to come in and play their song over and over again.
3: There's a massive queue down the street.
1: Yes.
2: That's it.
1: I'm like, but that's the way it goes. Didn't you know that, dummies?
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1: Good to have you along. We were talking about fascinations as littles you had. This little, 3 years old, had a themed party. The theme was vacuum, bring your own vacuum.
2: Yeah, and the title of the party, or I guess what went out on the invitations, was It Sucks to Be Three.
1: Yeah.
2: And everyone was encouraged to bring their own vacuums.
1: Yeah, that's funny.
2: And there's even some shots of Dustbusters, too. So, you know, they didn't want to discriminate.
1: No.
2: All sucky things were allowed.
1: Sure.
2: Bring out the dust. I love a good Dustbuster. That's
1: great.
2: It's
1: very convenient. Mm-hmm. You don't need to get the whole big hose out, do we?
2: No, of course not.
1: Oh, come on.
2: And I saw someone had brought the same Dyson that we used to have. So I was very interested.
1: That's a flex.
2: It really was.
1: So do I need that pressure as a parent? Like, okay, what kind of vacuum am I bringing?
2: Right.
1: Okay, because I don't want the other parents to think I don't clean my own house.
2: Oh, you just have a Shark?
1: Yeah.
2: Okay. You just have a Bissell?
1: Yeah, well, that's my one that's just for my car. We have built-ins, hey? Oh, you got built-ins? Yeah. Yeah, I know.
2: Someone brings a broom. Turn
1: I bring my built-in canister with me. Hey, Lloyd, where can I plug this in? What are you doing?
2: Sounds like a great party.
1: Yeah. I think I took it a little too far, but hey, it said vacuum. That's all I got.
2: Mm-hmm.
1: Didn't want my kid to feel weird.
2: Never.
1: Yeah? Adam, like kind of things you were into as a kid.
3: I was really into like Shania Twain growing up. I remember we had like a Shania themed birthday party.
2: No way.
3: Oh, yeah. I was really into that.
1: Oh, that's cool.
3: What? Nothing like super weird. I wasn't into like brooms or anything.
2: Okay. What did you do for the Shania Twain themed birthday party?
3: I just remember like my mom would put the cassette on. We had a big boom box in the living room. She used to put, I think, her greatest hits cassette on, and that just played on a loop, I think, for the entirety of the party. And I'm pretty sure I had a birthday cake that had like a cowboy hat on it.
2: Good.
1: Aww.
3: But I was really into Shania Twain.
2: That's so cute. Britney.
1: Yeah, Britney and Shania. I mean, both queens.
2: Yeah.
1: No.
3: Absolutely.
1: That, no, that's not so odd. You know what?
3: Okay.
1: Yeah.
2: That works.
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8: Clear skies tonight, low near 14. A mix of sun and cloud tomorrow, high of 26. A mix of sun and cloud Wednesday with a high of 23, the low near 11.

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6: Clear skies tonight, low near 14. A mix of sun and cloud tomorrow, high of 26. A mix of sun and cloud Wednesday with a high of 23, the low near 11.

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2: 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The closures are anticipated from July 14, 2026 through October 9, 2026. Traffic may be intermittently stopped on Tuesdays through Thursdays between 9 a.m. and 4 p.m. each day for periods of up to 15 minutes. In addition, the Southwood Road access to the Highway 11 southbound lanes will be closed from August 2026 through October 2026. Motorists should expect delays, plan alternate routes where possible, and allow extra travel time. Motorists are reminded to obey and follow all traffic control signage for the safety of both workers and the traveling public. For the latest information on highway closures and construction, call 511 MTO's Road Information Line or visit 511ON.ca.
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4: Clear skies tonight, low near 14. A mix of sun and cloud tomorrow, high of 26. A mix of sun and cloud Wednesday with a high of 23, the low near 11.

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5: A mix of sun and cloud today, high of 26, humidex at 29, a mix of sun and cloud and scattered showers Wednesday, high of 23, the low near 11.

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5: A mix of sun and cloud today, high of 26, humidex at 29, a mix of sun and cloud and scattered showers Wednesday, high of 23, the low near 11.

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4: Country 102 weather.
5: A mix of sun and cloud today, high of 26, humidex at 29, a mix of sun and cloud and scattered showers Wednesday, high of 23, the low near 11.

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2: Fowler Construction Company Limited advises that intermittent, short-duration, full mainline closures of Highway 11 from Severn River Bridge to South Cache Lake Road will occur for rock excavation as part of the Highway 11 rehabilitation project. The closures are anticipated from July 14, 2026 through October 9, 2026. Traffic may be intermittently stopped on Tuesdays through Thursdays between 9 a.m. and 4 p.m. each day for periods of up to 15 minutes. In addition, the Southwood Road access to the Highway 11 southbound lanes will be closed from August 2026 through October 2026. Motorists should expect delays, plan alternate routes where possible, and allow extra travel time. Motorists are reminded to obey and follow all traffic control signage for the safety of both workers and the traveling public. For the latest information on highway closures and construction, call 511 MTO's Road Information Line or visit 511on.ca.
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4: A mix of sun and cloud today, high of 26, humidex at 29. A mix of sun and cloud and scattered showers Wednesday, high of 23, the low near 11.

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4: A mix of sun and cloud today, high of 26, humidex at 29. A mix of sun and cloud and scattered showers Wednesday, high of 23, the low near 11.

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2: Fowler Construction Company Limited advises that intermittent, short-duration, full mainline closures of Highway 11 from Severn River Bridge to South Cache Lake Road will occur for rock excavation as part of the Highway 11 rehabilitation project. The closures are anticipated from July 14, 2026 through October 9, 2026. Traffic may be intermittently stopped on Tuesdays through Thursdays between 9 a.m. and 4 p.m. each day for periods of up to 15 minutes. In addition, the Southwood Road access to the Highway 11 southbound lanes will be closed from August 2026 through October 2026. Motorists should expect delays, plan alternate routes where possible, and allow extra travel time. Motorists are reminded to obey and follow all traffic control signage for the safety of both workers and the traveling public. For the latest information on highway closures and construction, call 511 MTO's Road Information Line or visit 511on.ca.
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4: A mix of sun and cloud today, high of 26, humidex at 29, a mix of sun and cloud and scattered showers Wednesday, high of 23, the low near 11.

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4: A mix of sun and cloud today, high of 26, humidex at 29, a mix of sun and cloud and scattered showers Wednesday, high of 23, the low near 11.

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2: Fowler Construction Company Limited advises that intermittent, short-duration, full mainline closures of Highway 11 from Severn River Bridge to South Cache Lake Road will occur for rock excavation as part of the Highway 11 rehabilitation project. The closures are anticipated from July 14, 2026 through October 9, 2026. Traffic may be intermittently stopped on Tuesdays through Thursdays between 9 a.m. and 4 p.m. each day for periods of up to 15 minutes. In addition, the Southwood Road access to the Highway 11 southbound lanes will be closed from August 2026 through October 2026. Motorists should expect delays, plan alternate routes where possible, and allow extra travel time. Motorists are reminded to obey and follow all traffic control signage for the safety of both workers and the traveling public. For the latest information on highway closures and construction, call 511 MTO's Road Information Line or visit 511ON.ca.
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4: A mix of sun and cloud today, high of 26, humid exit 29, a mix of sun and cloud and scattered showers Wednesday, high of 23, the low near 11.

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6: A mix of sun and cloud today, high of 26, humidex at 29. A mix of sun and cloud and scattered showers Wednesday, high of 23, the low near 11.

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2: Fowler Construction Company Limited advises that intermittent, short-duration, full mainline closures of Highway 11 from Severn River Bridge to South Cache Lake Road will occur for rock excavation as part of the Highway 11 rehabilitation project. The closures are anticipated from July 14, 2026 through October 9, 2026. Traffic may be intermittently stopped on Tuesdays through Thursdays between 9 a.m. and 4 p.m. each day for periods of up to 15 minutes. In addition, the Southwood Road access to the Highway 11 southbound lanes will be closed from August 2026 through October 2026. Motorists should expect delays, plan alternate routes where possible, and allow extra travel time. Motorists are reminded to obey and follow all traffic control signage for the safety of both workers and the traveling public. For the latest information on highway closures and construction, call 511 MTO's Road Information Line or visit 511ON.ca.
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11 degrees on this Tuesday morning. It's cool when you step outside, but we'll get to 25 and sunshine for today. And Bailey Zimmerman, Country 102, and a backup plan.

Ever do something nice for, you know, your significant other, then regret it the next day because now I got to do it every day or I don't love you as much as I did on Wednesday? You know? How come you don't pick flowers anymore? You used to go outside and pick flowers for me because you love me. How come you don't do that anymore? Because it's December, all right? There's no flowers. There's pine cones. You want a pine cone? Because there's pine cones, all right?

0: Muskoka's best country, Country 102, Darius Rucker and Homegrown Honey. How you doing this morning? It is a Tuesday morning, 20 minutes now away from 6 o'clock. Today is National Mail Order Catalog Day and National Couples Day. I don't think those 2 days should be together. Back on this day, 1969, Woodstock concluded with a performance from Jimi Hendrix. I say that because it reminded me of this, and I was just a kid. I was like 9. I lived in Belleville. I've mentioned that before. Very conservative newspaper that came out. And it was a daily. It was an evening press. And I vividly remember seeing on the front page this woman who had been skinny dipping. And the water was like knee depth. And they showed her from the backside. And yep, you saw her cheeky parts. I was amazed. Like, I was 9 years old. I couldn't believe that that was on the front page of the paper. I was dumbfounded by that. The sequel to The Simpsons Movie has been titled The New Simpsons Movie. That's original. It'll be released September the 3rd of 2027. And the original Simpsons Movie back in 2007 made $536 million. Didn't do overly well. Did okay. But the reviews sucked because everybody expected The Simpsons to be like a half-hour show. They're not used to it being, you know, 2.5 hours or 2 hours long, rather. So it didn't do well in the ratings, but made some money. 536. We'll see if it tops that again.
1: Will there be beer?
2: Beer is not allowed.
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We'll see plenty of sunshine today. As a matter of fact, 25 will be the high for today. It's currently a long way from 11 right now. Kind of cool when you step outside. Cole Swindell in a single Saturday night from Country 102.

0: Chicago's Best Country, Country 102, and the last single Saturday night from Cole Swindell. It's 5:49 on this a Tuesday morning, 11 degrees on our way to 25 today. You know, everybody, you hear people talk about excuses for cheating. This is a kicker.
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0: Much better when you push the right button, too. A Long Island, New York wedding recently erupted after the groom's best man accused the bride of cheating on him. The best man said that he and the bride had spent the night together before the groom proposed. The wedding couple denied there was a sexual relationship and said nothing happened. They claim that the best man is bipolar and off his medication at the time of the speech. So the guys, the next time that your wife says that you've been cheating, No. Bob bipolar, he's off his medication.
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2: Good morning, I'm Martin Vanderwood. Mark Carney says talks on a new trade deal with the U.S. are delicate and intense. The Prime Minister spoke with Donald Trump yesterday and plans another conversation before tomorrow when more U.S. tariffs are supposed to take effect. Meanwhile, a new poll from Abacus Data shows only 18% of Canadians feel we should make concessions to secure a deal, and that includes removing a ban on U.S. booze. A Southern Georgian Bay OPP officer faces charges of sexual assault and breach of trust. He was arrested at SIU headquarters following an investigation dating back to February. There are three counts of sexual assault on three different women, with three counts of breach of trust. The officer is due in a Midland courtroom next month. A heads up for Bracebridge residents, storm sewer improvements and road resurfacing on portions of Hillcrest Avenue and Spruce Lane is scheduled to start September 8th and continue until early October. Single-lane traffic disruptions can be expected throughout the construction, but access to driveways will be maintained. Ontario's big city mayors are calling on the provincial government to declare a state of emergency on homelessness, mental health, and addictions. It's hoped that highlighting the issue will see support at the provincial and federal levels increase. The mayors would also like to see mental health and addictions become its own provincial ministry. Police have arrested a man in PEI for cyber crimes committed in Ontario. An investigation involving the OPP, the Mounties, and Canada Border Services was launched in February of 2024 into the hacking of a computer system of what police will only say is an Ontario organization. The 31-year-old suspect will be in an Orillia courtroom next month. And now sports.
3: Good morning. I'm Fadi Didi with the morning sports. Three teams have now secured their spot in the WNBA postseason. The Minnesota Lynx, Las Vegas Aces, and the Golden State Valkyries, who dropped the Dallas Wings 78-70 to earn their spot in the playoffs. The Toronto Tempo, unlikely to clinch the postseason. They're at 3-0-3 on the season. They take on the Indiana Fever tonight, hoping to break a 10-game losing streak. The Toronto Blue Jays are just half a game back of wildcard position, with only 12 more series left in the season. They begin a 6-game road swing tonight against the AL East leading Tampa Bay Rays. After that, it's the Yankees, who are second in the division. Jose Soriano starts for the Jays tonight. Basketball news. The NBA says they found no evidence that the owner of the LA Clippers funneled money through sponsors to pay Kawhi Leonard to circumvent the salary cap. Now the league is probing whether the Clippers violated rules around supervising players. No clear meaning what that means or how long before we know if Leonard can be moved back to the Toronto Raptors. In tennis, Canadian Félix Auger-Aliassime takes on Juan Manuel Cirandolo in the round of 32 at the Cincinnati Open. That's sports. The forecast is next.
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1: Country 102 weather.
2: A mix of sun and cloud today with a high of 25. Tonight, partly cloudy, some scattered showers overnight, and a low of 15. Overcast tomorrow with morning showers and the chance of a thunderstorm, but then clearing up in the afternoon, a high around 23, and sunshine and 24 for Thursday.
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5: No, it's too early for that silliness. There's nothing going on out there. There's no construction slowing you down right now, except south of Barrie, there's been a bit of a fender bender, some trading of some paint. It's slowing things down, but that'll clear up here very shortly. Other than that, you're good to go. If you see something else out there, though, give me a call. Send me a text. 705-645-1023.
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6:07 on this a Tuesday morning. We're going to talk about how your kids have taken over your life. We'll get to that after Walker Hayes and Fancy Like on Country 102. Girl is banging.

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1: Muskoka's Best Country, Country 102 and Fancy Like from Walker Hayes. It's 6:09 on this Tuesday morning. 11 degrees right now. Kind of cool when you step outside, but it'll be up to about 25 in sunshine for today. I saw this. This is actually, there's a lot of truth in this, especially when you know, consider the kid at the airport from a couple of weeks ago that, you know, didn't get off the plane, wouldn't do up a seatbelt. This kind of brought me to this story. A TikToker by the name of John Jones, he talks about how modern kids have somehow become the boss of the house.
2: Parents don't raise children anymore. They work for them. Your 13-year-old is basically a Saudi prince with an iPhone. 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
1: If you see me in the morning, I tell you it's important to understand I'm just a little sick.

It's Gogo's Best Country 102, James Barker Band and Carrie After Dark. It is their latest. It's 20 minutes now after 6 o'clock on this a Tuesday morning. Have you ever left your kid behind somewhere? I remember I was very young. I was about 11, so my brother's like 5 at the time. There's 6 years between us. And we were at the Shannonville World Fair. Don't get too excited. Shannonville is about the size of Memorial Park. It's not a big area. But we're at the fair. Not a big fair. We lost my brother. We were panic struck. We ran around looking for him. We found him eventually, sadly. We found him. It was all good. All worked out well. But if you left your kid behind, one person said, my sister was dating a guy. We were coming back from vacation. We missed head count and left him for an hour and a half before we realized. How do you leave? I'm willing to bet that relationship ended as soon as they got home. You left me there. I left my daughter behind in the car, then noticed her in the rearview. I left my daughter behind. I was in the car. I noticed her in the rearview mirror doing jumping jacks on the road to get my attention. Hey! And then lastly, this one kind of hits home pretty close. They lost their son at the concession line at the baseball game. He saw the microphones of the press box and figured out that must be where his radio daddy worked. An embarrassing PA announcement was made, and he did the walk of shame to retrieve his young lad. Can you imagine?

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2: Good morning, I'm Martin Vanderwood. Mark Carney says talks on a new trade deal with the U.S. are at a delicate and intense stage. The Prime Minister spoke with Donald Trump yesterday and plans another conversation before tomorrow, when more U.S. tariffs are supposed to take effect. A Southern Georgian Bay OPP officer faces charges of sexual assault and breach of trust. He was arrested at SIU headquarters earlier this week following an investigation dating back to February of this year. The officer will be in Midland Court next month. Debris from a downed small aircraft has been spotted in a lake north of Peterborough. Military search and rescue crews have ended their search and turned the matter over to the OPP. The plane and its 73-year-old pilot were reported missing Friday after taking off from Oshawa. The town of Bracebridge is reminding motorists and residents about a construction project scheduled to start in a few weeks. Storm sewer improvements and road resurfacing on portions of Hillcrest Avenue and Spruce Lane are expected to start September 8th and continue until early October. In sports, the Blue Jays, just half a game back now of a wild card position. They begin a six-game road swing tonight against the AL East-leading Tampa Bay Rays. In the WNBA, the Toronto Tempo take on the Indiana Fever, hoping to break a 10-game losing streak. We'll check the forecast next.
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3: Country 102 Weather.
2: A mix of sun and cloud today with a high of 25. Tonight, partly cloudy, some scattered showers overnight, and a low of 15. Overcast tomorrow with morning showers and the chance of a thunderstorm, but then clearing up in the afternoon, a high around 23, and sunshine and 24 for Thursday.
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4: Hey, it's not looking too bad out there this morning. The only thing that you have to be concerned with is if you're traveling south of Barrie on the 400, there was an accident there earlier this morning. It's clearing up, but it is slowing traffic down as rubberneckers are all taking a look to see if it's Mildred. Other than that, you are good to go. If you do see something else out there, give me a call. Send me a text. 705-645-1023.
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6:36 on this, a Tuesday morning, 11 on our way to 25. Got a story for the teachers that are getting ready for school. We'll get to that coming up in about 3 minutes' time. Brayden King, We Got Beer, Country 102 in Muskoka's Best Country.

0: Muskoka's Best Country, Country 102, Brayden King, and We Got Beer. It's 6:39. I'm Paul Lang. It is a Tuesday morning. I saw this story. I realize that things are a little different here in the North Country versus the U.S. for teachers. But in Marin County, California, a resident by the name of Maha Christian is going viral because she recently donated $1 million to 100 teachers from her local school district. Each teacher was going to receive a check a little over $9,100. You know, 100 into a million doesn't work out to 9,100. I'm going to tell you that right here and now. Martin made the donation after discovering that funds for the district were at the bottom 4% of the state. The teachers were overwhelmed by the donation of kindness. $9,100 for each of the teachers. For the 4,000 teachers at the Lakeland District, if you want to fight over my $100 donation, go ahead. I don't care.
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0: The Chicago's Best Country, Country 102, Taylor Swift, and I knew it, I knew you. It is a Tuesday morning. I got to tell you this. I don't know. It's because we talk about her, and then it shows up on my phone all the time. I'm not really a Swiftie. I don't care too much about her. But, what's she been married? A month and a half, rather? 2 months, maybe? I don't know. When was it? Oh, it was July. It was July, early July. So, yeah, almost 2 months now. She's cut her hair. She's changed her hairstyle. Typical. You just got married, and now things are changing. I say that because I am not a very complimentary person. That is a fault of mine. I will admit to that. When I was married the first time, my wife at the time came up with a new hairdo, and I said, hey, I like that. I do. I really like that. About 4 days later, she's back to the old hairstyle, and I said, what happened to the new do? She goes, Mom didn't like it. Well, you didn't marry your mom. Hello.
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3: Good morning, I'm Martin Vanderwood. Mark Carney says talks on a new trade deal with the U.S. are delicate and intense. The Prime Minister spoke with Donald Trump yesterday and plans another conversation before tomorrow when more U.S. tariffs are supposed to take effect. Meanwhile, a new poll from Abacus Data shows only 18% of Canadians feel we should make concessions to secure a deal, and that includes removing a ban on U.S. booze. A Southern Georgian Bay OPP officer faces charges of sexual assault and breach of trust. He was arrested at SIU headquarters following an investigation dating back to February. There are three counts of sexual assault on three different women, with three counts of breach of trust. The officer is due in a Midland courtroom next month. A heads up for Bracebridge residents, storm sewer improvements and road resurfacing on portions of Hillcrest Avenue and Spruce Lane is scheduled to start September 8th and continue until early October. Single-lane traffic disruptions can be expected throughout the construction, but access to driveways will be maintained. Ontario's big city mayors are calling on the provincial government to declare a state of emergency on homelessness, mental health, and addictions. It's hoped that highlighting the issue will see support at the provincial and federal levels increase. The mayors would also like to see mental health and addictions become its own provincial ministry. Quebec and Newfoundland have reached a new deal on power from the Churchill Falls project. It replaces a lopsided agreement signed in the 1960s that gave Quebec access to cheap power from the dam in Labrador until 2041. The new agreement will see an expansion of the site with more power production and Newfoundland getting a larger share. And now sports.
4: Good morning. I'm Thad Aghidi with the morning sports. Three teams have now secured their spot in the WNBA postseason. The Minnesota Lynx, Las Vegas Aces, and the Golden State Valkyries, who dropped the Dallas Wings 78-70 to earn their spot in the playoffs. The Toronto Tempo, unlikely to clinch the postseason. They're at 3-0-3 on the season. They take on the Indiana Fever tonight, hoping to break a 10-game losing streak. The Toronto Blue Jays are just half a game back of wildcard position, with only 12 more series left in the season. They begin a 6-game road swing tonight against the AL East leading Tampa Bay Rays. After that, it's the Yankees, who are second in the division. Jose Soriano starts for the Jays tonight. Basketball news. The NBA says they found no evidence that the owner of the LA Clippers funneled money through sponsors to pay Kawhi Leonard to circumvent the salary cap. Now the league is probing whether the Clippers violated rules around supervising players. No clear meaning what that means or how long before we know if Leonard can be moved back to the Toronto Raptors. In tennis, Canadian Felix Auger-Aliassime takes on Juan Mendel Cirandolo in the round of 32 at the Cincinnati Open. That's sports. The forecast is next.
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3: A mix of sun and cloud today with a high of 25. Tonight, partly cloudy, some scattered showers overnight, and a low of 15. Overcast tomorrow with morning showers and the chance of a thunderstorm, but then clearing up in the afternoon, a high around 23, and sunshine and 24 for Thursday.
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8: 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That situation in Barrie where the two cars were trading paint, that is cleared up. But right now, there's a little bit of construction over a Wabashine right now. That's slowing things down northbound on the 400 highway. And so far, so good in this area. But man, I went through that yesterday. Southbound on 11. Oh, doggies. Hopefully, we won't see that again today. But I'm pretty sure we will. That'll be later on. It's good now. Travel now. I don't care if your doctor's appointment is 4 o'clock in Toronto. Leave now. If you see something else out there, give me a call. Send me a text. 705-645-1023.
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0: Muskoka's Best Country, Country 102, Nate Holler, Tennille Towns, Backfire, 7:13 on this, a Tuesday morning. 11 degrees on our way to 25 today. Expect more tourists in the area. I would say in the next 5 minutes. Ella Rubin was on the Tonight Show with Jimmy Fallon, and they were talking about Sterling Point. And as they were talking about Sterling Point, of course, can't talk about Sterling Point without talking about Muskoka.
1: Roy is from the city, and Ellis
2: Roy,
1: is from
2: Ellis is Muskoka. I think I might go Ellis.
1: Okay, a lot of people are, it's kind of a split. I think they're both, something amazing about the show is that the love triangle is, like, both boys are really incredible people and, like, really lovely. There's no kind of, like, villain.
2: Right.
1: And right now I'm team Muskoka and team Annie. I know that's like a cop-out, but I'm team what's best for Annie, and I think Muskoka's best. I'm so scared.
2: I like Muskoka's gorgeous.
1: I'm so scared. It's beautiful. Have you been?
2: Yes, I have been.
1: I can't believe we got to film there. It's incredible.
2: Most beautiful place on earth.
1: Ever.
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Sun is cool when you step outside this morning. It's 11 degrees. We'll see some sunshine at 25 later on today. Dallas Smith. Some things never change from Country 102 in Muskoka's best country.

0: 1920, played for the Pittsburgh Pirates, great ball player. As an Expos fan, it takes a lot for me to say that. Roberto Clemente, he was born on this day in 34. He was in Butch Cassidy and the Sundance Kid. I remember him for the first time I saw him in Sting. He was also in Indecent Proposal, passed away just last year. Robert Redford would have been celebrating his birthday today. I love this guy. He was a great stand-up comedian, but he also appeared in a lot of great shows, including Mary Hartman. He was in Roseanne. I remember him best, though, in the movie FM.
1: What are you all doing in here? Hey, come on. Artist at work.
2: Eric.
1: I'm trying to create. Out.
0: Martin Mull would have been celebrating his birthday today. He was born on this day in 43. Again, another great name that passed away. From Ghost as well as Dirty Dancing, Patrick Swayze. Do you realize it's been almost 20 years? He passed away in 09. Wow. Patrick Swayze would have been celebrating his birthday. He was born in 52. This guy was in Fight Club. He was in Birdman, most recently in Jason Bourne. Turns 57 today, Edward Norton. And passed away just last year was Theo from The Cosby Show. Malcolm Jamal Warner would have been celebrating his birthday. He was born on this day in 1970. If you know somebody that's celebrating a birthday, send it to us. Just go to our website at country102.ca.
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1: Good morning, I'm Martin Vanderwood. Mark Carney says talks on a new trade deal with the U.S. are at a delicate and intense stage. The Prime Minister spoke with Donald Trump yesterday and plans another conversation before tomorrow, when more U.S. tariffs are supposed to take effect. A Southern Georgian Bay OPP officer faces charges of sexual assault and breach of trust. He was arrested at SIU headquarters earlier this week following an investigation dating back to February of this year. The officer will be in Midland Court next month. Debris from a downed small aircraft has been spotted in a lake north of Peterborough. Military search and rescue crews have ended their search and turned the matter over to the OPP. The plane and its 73-year-old pilot were reported missing Friday after taking off from Oshawa. The town of Bracebridge is reminding motorists and residents about a construction project scheduled to start in a few weeks. Storm sewer improvements and road resurfacing on portions of Hillcrest Avenue and Spruce Lane are expected to start September 8th and continue until early October. In sports, the Blue Jays, just half a game back now of a wild card position, they begin a six-game road swing tonight against the AL East-leading Tampa Bay Rays. In the WNBA, the Toronto Tempo take on the Indiana Fever, hoping to break a 10-game losing streak. We'll check the forecast next.
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1: A mix of sun and cloud today with a high of 25. Tonight, partly cloudy, some scattered showers overnight, and a low of 15. Overcast tomorrow with morning showers and the chance of a thunderstorm, but then clearing up in the afternoon, a high around 23, and sunshine and 24 for Thursday.
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4: 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Looks pretty good so far this morning. Really not too much to tell you about. The incident in Barrie, it has already been cleared up. Roads cleared through there. But Wabashi, northbound on the 400, it's slow going today because of construction. Other than that, everything else is looking pretty good this morning. If you see something else out there, though, give me a call. Send me a text. 705-645-1023.
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0: Scoreboard's Best Country, Country 102, Brooks and Dunn in that red dirt road. It is 7:40 on this a Tuesday morning. 11 degrees, we'll get to 25 today. Today is mail order catalog day. It's also National Couples Day today. I don't think that those two should be sharing the same day. I'm just saying. So on this day back in 69, that Woodstock concluded with a performance from Jimi Hendrix. I say that because I've mentioned this before. I grew up in Belleville, ultra-conservative area, had this ultra-conservative newspaper, and on the front page was this woman skinny-dipping, coming out of the pond, and they showed her from the backside, showing her cheeky parts and everything. And I was 9 years old. That was the day that I started paying more attention to the newspaper. The sequel to the Simpsons movie will be coming out. It's called The New Simpsons Movie. Had to really think about that one, I guess. The release date is September the 3rd of next year. The original Simpsons movie made about $536 million back in 2007.
1: Will there be beer?
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Muskoka's best country, Country 102. It is a Tuesday morning, sunshine at 25 for today. Enjoy it while you got it, though. Tomorrow looks wet. Luke Combs, It Ain't No Love in Oklahoma, Country 102.

0: Scoreville's Best Country, Country 102, Luke Holmes, and Ain't No Love in Oklahoma. It's 7:50 on this a Tuesday morning in the sunshine. If you are ever accused by your other half of cheating, I have a new excuse for you.
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0: I laughed at this. Long Island, New York, a wedding reception erupted after the groom's best man accused the bride of cheating with him. The best man said that he and Sharon had spent the night together before the groom proposed. The wedding couple denied there was any sexual relationship and said nothing happened. They claimed that the best man is bipolar and was off his medication at the time of the speech. So when your other half comes to you and says, you know, you've been cheating on me. No. Sarah's off her meds. That's why.
2: 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The closures are anticipated from July 14, 2026 through October 9, 2026. Traffic may be intermittently stopped on Tuesdays through Thursdays between 9 a.m. and 4 p.m. each day for periods of up to 15 minutes. In addition, the Southwood Road access to the Highway 11 southbound lanes will be closed from August 2026 through October 2026. Motorists should expect delays, plan alternate routes where possible, and allow extra travel time. Motorists are reminded to obey and follow all traffic control signage for the safety of both workers and the traveling public. For the latest information on highway closures and construction, call 511 MTO's Road Information Line or visit 511on.ca.
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3: Good morning, I'm Martin Vanderwood. Mark Carney says talks on a new trade deal with the U.S. are delicate and intense. The Prime Minister spoke with Donald Trump yesterday and plans another conversation before tomorrow when more U.S. tariffs are supposed to take effect. Meanwhile, a new poll from Abacus Data shows only 18% of Canadians feel we should make concessions to secure a deal, and that includes removing a ban on U.S. booze. A Southern Georgian Bay OPP officer faces charges of sexual assault and breach of trust. He was arrested at SIU headquarters following an investigation dating back to February. There are three counts of sexual assault on three different women, with three counts of breach of trust. The officer is due in a Midland courtroom next month. A heads up for Bracebridge residents, storm sewer improvements and road resurfacing on portions of Hillcrest Avenue and Spruce Lane is scheduled to start September 8th and continue until early October. Single-lane traffic disruptions can be expected throughout the construction, but access to driveways will be maintained. Ontario's big city mayors are calling on the provincial government to declare a state of emergency on homelessness, mental health, and addictions. It's hoped that highlighting the issue will see support at the provincial and federal levels increase. The mayors would also like to see mental health and addictions become its own provincial ministry. Police have arrested a man in PEI for cyber crimes committed in Ontario. An investigation involving the OPP, the Mounties, and Canada Border Services was launched in February of 2024 into the hacking of a computer system of what police will only say is an Ontario organization. The 31-year-old suspect will be in an Orillia courtroom next month. And now sports.
4: Good morning. I'm Fadi Didi with the morning sports. Three teams have now secured their spot in the WNBA postseason. The Minnesota Lynx, Las Vegas Aces, and the Golden State Valkyries, who dropped the Dallas Wings 78-70 to earn their spot in the playoffs. The Toronto Tempo, unlikely to clinch the postseason. They're at 3-0-3 on the season. They take on the Indiana Fever tonight, hoping to break a 10-game losing streak. The Toronto Blue Jays are just half a game back of wildcard position, with only 12 more series left in the season. They begin a 6-game road swing tonight against the AL East leading Tampa Bay Rays. After that, it's the Yankees, who are second in the division. Jose Soriano starts for the Jays tonight. Basketball news. The NBA says they found no evidence that the owner of the LA Clippers funneled money through sponsors to pay Kawhi Leonard to circumvent the salary cap. Now the league is probing whether the Clippers violated rules around supervising players. No clear meaning what that means or how long before we know if Leonard can be moved back to the Toronto Raptors. In tennis, Canadian Félix Auger-Aliassime takes on Juan Mendel Cirandolo in the round of 32 at the Cincinnati Open. That's sports. The forecast is next.
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3: A mix of sun and cloud today with a high of 25. Tonight, partly cloudy, some scattered showers overnight, and a low of 15. Overcast tomorrow with morning showers and the chance of a thunderstorm, but then clearing up in the afternoon, a high around 23, and sunshine and 24 for Thursday.
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7: No, it's looking pretty good this morning. It's really not too much to tell you about. Wabashin 400 northbound is slow going because of the construction. And at the elbow right now, a little slow going northbound on Highway 11 at Gravenhurst. Other than that, everything else is cleared up. The accident that was down near Barrie is no longer there. Traffic's moving free. But if you do see something, give me a call. Send me a text. 705-645-1023.
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1: Let's go to his best country. Country 102, Jordan Davis, Luke Bryan, and By Dirt. It's 8:10 on this Tuesday morning. Sunshine at 25 for today, but enjoy it while you got it. It's going to change. There was a TikToker by the name of John Jones. He talks about bringing up modern kids. And you know, after hearing about, I've never had kids. But after hearing about the young lad over in Victoria stopping the aircraft, there's a lot of truth in what he has to say.
2: Parents don't raise children anymore. They work for them. Your 13-year-old is basically a Saudi prince with an iPhone. Mom is the chauffeur. Dad is IT. Grandma handles catering. And this little dictator sitting in the back of a $70,000 SUV is screaming, "Why is the Wi-Fi so slow?" Because we're driving through the desert, Tyler. 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They don't know how the dishwasher works. But somehow, every adult in the house reports to them. And the worst part, tomorrow morning, we're still driving them to McDonald's.
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8:15, sunshine at 25 for today, but enjoy it while you got it. Tomorrow looks like it's going to be a little damp. 13 right now. You might need a jacket when you head outside. 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

0: Muskoka's best country, Country 102. Faith Hill and the Way You Love Me. How you doing? Hey, it's 8:18 on this Tuesday morning. Have you ever left your kid behind? I remember we lost my brother. Well, not so much lost. He went for an adventure. We were at a small little fair in Shannonville, and we found him. But it was an adventure for about 5 minutes. Have you ever left your kid behind? My sister was dating a guy. That's not me. That's somebody else. Because I don't have a sister. My sister was dating this guy, and coming back from a vacation, we missed the head count and left him for about an hour and a half behind before realizing it. How do you miss your boyfriend? You were holding hands in the back seat. Hello. I left my daughter behind in the car. I left my daughter behind, and in the car, I noticed her in the rearview mirror doing jumping jacks in the road to get my attention. Stop. And lastly, this guy lost his young son at the concession line in a baseball game. He saw the microphones in the press box and figured that must be where his radio daddy worked. A rather embarrassing PA announcement was made. And he did the walk of shame to retrieve his young lad. Like I said, I don't have any kids, but I can see that happening to Rick Ringer. You know, Rick Ringer, could you please, from Country 102, come up and get your kid?
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1: 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Here to floor you.
2: Good morning, I'm Martin Vanderwood. Mark Carney says talks on a new trade deal with the U.S. are at a delicate and intense stage. The Prime Minister spoke with Donald Trump yesterday and plans another conversation before tomorrow, when more U.S. tariffs are supposed to take effect. A Southern Georgian Bay OPP officer faces charges of sexual assault and breach of trust. He was arrested at SIU headquarters earlier this week following an investigation dating back to February of this year. The officer will be in Midland Court next month. Debris from a downed small aircraft has been spotted in a lake north of Peterborough. Military search and rescue crews have ended their search and turned the matter over to the OPP. The plane and its 73-year-old pilot were reported missing Friday after taking off from Oshawa. The town of Bracebridge is reminding motorists and residents about a construction project scheduled to start in a few weeks. Storm sewer improvements and road resurfacing on portions of Hillcrest Avenue and Spruce Lane are expected to start September 8th and continue until early October. In sports, the Blue Jays, just half a game back now of a wild card position. They begin a six-game road swing tonight against the AL East-leading Tampa Bay Rays. In the WNBA, the Toronto Tempo take on the Indiana Fever, hoping to break a 10-game losing streak. We'll check the forecast next.
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2: A mix of sun and cloud today with a high of 25. Tonight, partly cloudy, some scattered showers overnight, and a low of 15. Overcast tomorrow with morning showers and the chance of a thunderstorm, but then clearing up in the afternoon, a high around 23, and sunshine and 24 for Thursday.
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4: 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All good in the hood, with the exception of a little construction that's happening over in Wabashin on the 400 northbound. Other than that, there's nothing slowing you down right now, but hopefully we don't see what we did yesterday on the 400 southbound, or Highway 11 southbound at Gravenhurst. What a mess that was yesterday afternoon. If you see something else out there, give me a call. Send me a text, 705-645-1023.
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0: Scoggins Best Country, Country 102. Josh Stumpf and Johnny Walker back to me. It's 8:40 on this Tuesday morning in the sunshine. 25 for today. Enjoy it while you got it. They'll rain tomorrow. I saw this story. I realize that teaching here in Canada is different than in the States. I get it. They're paid much better here. But a California resident by the name of Maha Christian is going viral because she recently donated $1 million to the 100 teachers in her local school district. Now, each teacher is going to get a check. 100 teachers, $1 million. Each teacher is going to get a check for a little over $9,100. I don't need a calculator to figure out the math, but somehow 100 teachers and $1 million does not come out to $9,100. I'm just saying. Martin made the donation after discovering the funds for the district were at the bottom 4% of the state. The teachers were overwhelmed by the donation and kindness. Just for all the teachers in the Lakeland District, there's 4,000 of you. I don't expect to see a check.
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0: Chicago's best country, Country 102. There's Stella Langley, or Stella Langley, Stella Lefty, and I got Ella on the mind. What can I say? Boston, it is 8:48. I'm out of here. You have yourself a great day in the sunshine. We will do it again tomorrow morning at 5:30. 102 minutes of great country music comes your way next. 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Zach comes in at 11, and Rick will take you back home in this sunshine this afternoon at 3, right here on Country 102.
1: 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Over? Did you say over?

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A mix of sun and cloud today with a high of 25. Tonight, partly cloudy, some scattered showers overnight, and a low of 15. Overcast tomorrow with morning showers and the chance of a thunderstorm, but then clearing up in the afternoon, a high around 23, and sunshine and 24 for Thursday.

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A mix of sun and cloud today with a high of 25. Tonight, partly cloudy, some scattered showers overnight, and a low of 15. Overcast tomorrow with morning showers and the chance of a thunderstorm, but then clearing up in the afternoon, a high around 23, and sunshine and 24 for Thursday.

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A mix of sun and cloud today with a high of 25. Tonight, partly cloudy, some scattered showers overnight, and a low of 15. Overcast tomorrow with morning showers and the chance of a thunderstorm, but then clearing up in the afternoon, a high around 23, and sunshine and 24 for Thursday.

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4: A mix of sun and cloud today with a high of 25. Tonight, partly cloudy, some scattered showers overnight, and a low of 15. Overcast tomorrow with morning showers and the chance of a thunderstorm, but then clearing up in the afternoon, a high around 23, and sunshine and 24 for Thursday.

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Muskoka's Best Country, Country 102. That's Taylor Swift with I Knew It, I Knew You. Good morning, Zach here. How's it going? Welcome to Tuesday. It's almost the halfway point of the week. I can feel it. Your full weather update coming up in about 10 minutes. Here's Luke Combs, Forever After All.

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0: 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Why you should keep an eye on your kids' spending habits.
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2: 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The closures are anticipated from July 14, 2026 through October 9, 2026. Traffic may be intermittently stopped on Tuesdays through Thursdays between 9 a.m. and 4 p.m. each day for periods of up to 15 minutes. In addition, the Southwood Road access to the Highway 11 southbound lanes will be closed from August 2026 through October 2026. Motorists should expect delays, plan alternate routes where possible, and allow extra travel time. Motorists are reminded to obey and follow all traffic control signage for the safety of both workers and the traveling public. For the latest information on highway closures and construction, call 511 MTO's Road Information Line or visit 511on.ca.
3: Country 102 weather.
4: A mix of sun and cloud today with a high of 25. Tonight, partly cloudy, some scattered showers overnight, and a low of 15. Overcast tomorrow with morning showers and the chance of a thunderstorm, but then clearing up in the afternoon, a high around 23, and sunshine and 24 for Thursday.

0: Morgan Wallen with Love Somebody, Muskoka's Best Country, Country 102. So this one's quite curious. It's actually an Ontario story. A family is questioning how their 11-year-old son managed to spend $2,000 in cash on Roblox gift cards at a local Walmart. Apparently, this kid took the money that he had saved for emergencies and made two separate purchases of $1,000 with his grandmother. So the family obviously tried returning the cards, told the gift cards were final sale, which they are, and Walmart Canada said employees followed its $1,000 per transaction gift card limit, and even noted that there are no age restrictions for buying gift cards at its stores. And now, family saying that, you know, there should be more safeguards put in place, and I mean, sure, but also, you might want to keep a closer eye on your kid and their spending habits.
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5: A mix of sun and cloud today with a high of 25. Tonight, partly cloudy, some scattered showers overnight, and a low of 15. Overcast tomorrow with morning showers and the chance of a thunderstorm, but then clearing up in the afternoon, a high around 23, and sunshine and 24 for Thursday.

0: Muskoka's best country, Country 102. That's Jelly Roll with Hands Up. We got your news, weather, and sports coming up at the top of the hour at noon. And following that, we've got your Triple Shot Tuesday songs. And this week, we are featuring an artist who ended up getting a scar on their head and uses a cowboy hat to cover it up. 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
3: Good afternoon. I'm Matt Sittler. Police have arrested a man in PEI for cyber crimes committed in Ontario. An investigation involving the OBP and the Canada Border Services was launched back in February 2024 into the hacking into computer systems of what police will only say is an Ontario organization. The 31-year-old suspect will be in court next month. A heads up for Bracebridge residents. Storm sewer improvements and road resurfacing on portions of Hillcrest Avenue and Spruce Lane is scheduled to start September 8th and continue into early October. Repaving will also happen on part of Ann Street. Single lane traffic disruptions can be expected too throughout construction, but access to driveways will be maintained at all times. Ontario's big city mayors are calling on the provincial government to declare a state of emergency on homelessness, mental health, and addictions. It's hoped that highlighting the issues will see support at the provincial and federal levels increase. The mayors would also like to see mental health and addictions become its own ministry. Debris from a downed small aircraft has been spotted in a lake north of Peterborough. Military search and rescue crews have ended their search and turned the matter over to the OPP. The plane and its 73-year-old pilot were reported missing Friday after taking off from Oshawa. And Mark Carney says talks on a new trade deal with the U.S. are delicate and intense. The Prime Minister spoke with Donald Trump yesterday and plans another conversation before tomorrow when more U.S. tariffs are supposed to take effect. Meanwhile, a new poll from Abacus Data shows only 18% of Canadians feel we should make concessions to secure a deal. In sports, the Jays play the Rays tonight. That's news and sports. Your weather forecast is next.
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3: A mix of sun and cloud today, high of 26, humidex at 29, partly cloudy tonight, scattered showers overnight, and the risk of thunderstorms, low near 16. Cloudy with scattered showers continuing tomorrow, high of 23, humidex at 26.
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0: Alan Jackson with Good Time, Muskoka's best country, Country 102, and that is your Triple Shot Tuesday songs featuring your artist for today for the Triple Shot. It was Alan Jackson, and Alan Jackson was the one who ended up getting a scar on his forehead. He accidentally ran into a glass door as a teenager, and he wears that cowboy hat to cover it up.
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2: A mix of sun and cloud today, high of 26, humidex at 29, partly cloudy tonight, scattered showers overnight, and the risk of thunderstorms, low near 16. Cloudy with scattered showers continuing tomorrow, high of 23, humidex at 26.

0: Muskoka's Best Country, Country 102, Kelsey Kulik with Cut 'Em Loose. Coming up at 12:40, some rare Nintendo games that were discovered recently.
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0: Morgan Wallen thought you should know. Muskoka's best country, Country 102. So this one's pretty cool. A box of games that was brought into a Wisconsin retro store turned out to contain a video gaming history mystery. Try saying that 10 times fast. 97 copies of a previously unknown variant of Super Mario Bros. It was Super Mario Bros. And Duck Hunt in the same cartridge for the original Nintendo. Basically how this went down, the owner of this gaming website was asked by a retro store to help sell a backlog of games. Now, among the stock was those cartridges. They were actually brought into that store by a seller about 6 years ago. They wanted it to be stripped down for precious metals. Now, this bundle came bundled with the NES when it sold, but the cartridges in this package were actually different from how the normal cartridges were for the system. Now, the theory is that these actual like game cartridges were produced either as a replacement stock for warranty repairs and refurbished systems, or for a bundle that was actually planned but never released. Well, the shop owners decided to keep some cartridges for their private collections after getting them proofed and everything, and others are going to be auctioned off, and some will be set aside for charity auction and are expected to grab thousands of dollars. How awesome is that?
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9: A mix of sun and cloud today. High of 26, humidex at 29. Partly cloudy tonight, scattered showers overnight, and the risk of thunderstorms. Low near 16. Cloudy with scattered showers continuing tomorrow. High of 23, humidex at 26.

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1: If you see me in the morning, I tell you it's important to understand I'm just a little sick.

Matt Sam Hunt would take your time. Muskoka's best country, Country 102. Welcome to that 1 o'clock hour. You're hanging out here with Zach. Here's Brock Phillips, Something Else.

0: Muskoka's best country, Country 102. That's Kane Brown with Like I Love Country Music. And coming up at 1:30 here, the last thing you expect to shut down traffic in D.C.
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2: Fowler Construction Company Limited advises that intermittent, short-duration, full mainline closures of Highway 11 from Severn River Bridge to South Cache Lake Road will occur for rock excavation as part of the Highway 11 rehabilitation project. The closures are anticipated from July 14, 2026 through October 9, 2026. Traffic may be intermittently stopped on Tuesdays through Thursdays between 9 a.m. and 4 p.m. each day for periods of up to 15 minutes. In addition, the Southwood Road access to the Highway 11 southbound lanes will be closed from August 2026 through October 2026. Motorists should expect delays, plan alternate routes where possible, and allow extra travel time. Motorists are reminded to obey and follow all traffic control signage for the safety of both workers and the traveling public. For the latest information on highway closures and construction, call 511 MTO's Road Information Line or visit 511ON.ca.
3: Country 102 weather.
4: A mix of sun and cloud today, high of 26, humidex at 29, partly cloudy tonight, scattered showers overnight, and the risk of thunderstorms, low near 16. Cloudy with scattered showers continuing tomorrow, high of 23, humidex at 26.

0: Amber Whitcomb with Quitter, Muskoka's best country, Country 102. This one is quite the funny story. So a suspicious object that was left outside of a Washington, D.C. firehouse shut down rush hour traffic and prompted a bomb squad response. So police were called on the report of a suspicious electronic device with exposed wires outside of a building. Now, they shut down traffic in the area for hours, causing a great many delays for the morning rush. Worst time to do it. While police's explosive ordnance disposal unit investigated the object. And, well, after doing some investigation and finally opening up the package, well, I could only imagine the looks on their faces. The object in question, it was an adult toy. Yep, I can imagine the embarrassment.
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0: Wings and Wheels Wednesday is happening at the Legion in Huntsville every Wednesday from 7 to 9 p.m. You can bring your classic car or hot rod to the Legion and enjoy a pound of wings for just $10. 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
7: A mix of sun and cloud today, high of 26, humidex at 29, partly cloudy tonight, scattered showers overnight, and the risk of thunderstorms, low near 16. Cloudy with scattered showers continuing tomorrow, high of 23, humidex at 26.

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Kenny Chesney with Carry On, Muskoka's Best Country, Country 102. We got Rick Ringer coming up in the next hour at 3. He's going to be keeping you company on that drive home. Here's Zach Brown Band and Jimmy Buffett, Knee Deep.

0: Muskoka's Best Country, Country 102, coming up at 2:30 here. Quite the disturbance for Porter Airlines in BC.
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3: A mix of sun and cloud today, high of 26, humidex at 29, partly cloudy tonight, scattered showers overnight, and the risk of thunderstorms, low near 16. Cloudy with scattered showers continuing tomorrow, high of 23, humidex at 26.
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1: From Georgetown, Ontario, Terry Belmont got his start in music thanks to a grandmother who lovingly capitalized on a young boy being able to carry a tune. Plus, a local theater company offering an alternate route to daycare the family couldn't afford. Tommy found himself as a natural on stage. Early in his career, you'd find Terry fronting rock bands. He then moved on to hip-hop. Now, with his country debut, this is Terry Belmont with Ghost.

0: George Canyon with one good friend, Muskoka's best country, Country 102. This is quite the interesting story. So a flight on Porter was headed from BC to Toronto, and it was forced to return to the gate just after it hit the runway. Now, according to the airline, a parent and cabin crew had repeatedly tried to secure this kid in their seat with no success. And what made it worse was that after returning to the gate to, you know, take the kid, the parent, and their luggage off, well, the remaining passengers also had to get off the plane while flight plans were refiled and other paperwork was completed, leaving passengers stranded in BC for the night. Some were actually left scrambling to try and find a room at a nearby hotel, and now they want the airline to offer compensation for their expenses. Now, one of the passengers, before we, you know, go ahead and, you know, try and blame the kid, one of the passengers said that the kid wasn't actually being bratty or, you know, uncomfortable. The kid was actually just scared, and they just kept hiding underneath their seat after getting strapped in. So, yeah, I mean, flights can be scary sometimes. 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
1: Muskoka's Best Country, Country 102. That is Josh Ross with Hate How You Look. I'm Zach. That's it for me. Hope you have a fantastic rest of the day. I am out of here. But hey, don't go away, though. We've got Rick Ringer coming up next at 3. He's going to keep you company on the drive home. And later on tonight at 6, it's the Casey Clark Show, all right here on Muskoka's Best Country, Country 102. Have a good one.
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7: A mix of sun and cloud today, high of 26, humidex at 29, partly cloudy tonight, scattered showers overnight, and the risk of thunderstorms, low near 16. Cloudy with scattered showers continuing tomorrow, high of 23, humidex at 26.

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Everybody get along now, okay? Kenny Chesney from Country 102 playing Skokie's Best Country for a lovely Tuesday with Rick Ringer and Haley Benedict.

0: The home of Langer in the morning, Country 102, dancing in the country with Tyler Hubbard and with Rick Winger. Gorgeous day, not going to stay that way, though. Going to cloud up tonight, and we're probably going to get wet overnight and into early tomorrow, and then a couple of nice days before a pretty wet weekend. Forecast details are on the way. So are George Burge and Luke Bryan together, as well as classic Alan Jackson from the Sunday Morning Rewind file, all before 4 o'clock.
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4: A mix of sun and cloud today, high of 26, humidex at 29, partly cloudy tonight, scattered showers overnight, and the risk of thunderstorms, low near 16. Cloudy with scattered showers continuing tomorrow, high of 23, humidex at 26.

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5: A mix of sun and cloud today, high of 26, humidex at 29, partly cloudy tonight, scattered showers overnight, and the risk of thunderstorms, low near 16. Cloudy with scattered showers continuing tomorrow, high of 23, humidex at 26.

0: Country 102 and Alan Jackson down the Chattahoochee and getting set for the news at 4 o'clock. Next hour, Dan and Shay with their latest, some Blake Shelton and Taylor Swift all on the way. And solving the age-old question of why are there a different number of hot dogs and buns in the packages? Coming up after 4 o'clock.
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3: Good afternoon. I'm Matt Sittler. Police have arrested a man in PEI for cyber crimes committed in Ontario. An investigation involving the OPP and the Canada Border Services was launched back in February 2024 into the hacking into computer systems of what police will only say is an Ontario organization. The 31-year-old suspect will be in court next month. A heads up for Bracebridge residents. Storm sewer improvements and road resurfacing on portions of Hillcrest Avenue and Spruce Lane is scheduled to start September 8th and continue into early October. Repaving will also happen on part of Ann Street. Single lane traffic disruptions can be expected too throughout construction, but access to driveways will be maintained at all times. Ontario's big city mayors are calling on the provincial government to declare a state of emergency on homelessness, mental health, and addictions. It's hoped that highlighting the issues will see support at the provincial and federal levels increase. The mayors would also like to see mental health and addictions become its own ministry. Debris from a downed small aircraft has been spotted in a lake north of Peterborough. Military search and rescue crews have ended their search and turned the matter over to the OPP. The plane and its 73-year-old pilot were reported missing Friday after taking off from Oshawa. Tonight's sports update brought to you by Joe's Auto Glass in Bracebridge. Not your average Joe. See them online at joesautoglass.ca. The Jays play the Rays tonight. That's news and sports. Your weather forecast is next.
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3: Partly cloudy tonight with scattered showers and the risk of thunderstorms overnight, low near 16. Clouds and rain continuing tomorrow with a high of 23. Sunny on Thursday with a high of 24, the low near 12.
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0: say so. That's the latest from Dan and Shay called Say So on Country 102 with Langer in the Morning and Rick Ringer right now. Forecast in a moment or two. Going to get wet overnight and then should be sunny again by Thursday. All right. So why are there a different number of buns and hot dogs in each of the respective packages? It's a question we've all thought about, especially in the summer. You've got 10 hot dogs in a package, but only 8 buns per package usually, right? What's up with that? Now, I guess you can always double up a couple of dogs and make the numbers sync up that way. Anyway, it's a pretty simple explanation. Two different industries. Hot dogs come in packs of 10 because meat is processed by the pound. Each hot dog is about 1.6 ounces, and 10 of them makes up about a pound. Okay, so buns, though, are baked in pans of 4. And then doubled up in the package to make 8. And at one time, Wonder was packaging 10 buns in Canada. You may still find some that come that way. Just trying to help. Solving the world's problems one hot dog at a time.
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6: A mix of sun and cloud today. High of 26, humidex at 29. Partly cloudy tonight, scattered showers overnight, and the risk of thunderstorms. Low near 16. Cloudy with scattered showers continuing tomorrow. High of 23, humidex at 26.

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1: Fowler Construction Company Limited advises that intermittent, short-duration, full mainline closures of Highway 11 from Severn River Bridge to South Cache Lake Road will occur for rock excavation as part of the Highway 11 rehabilitation project. The closures are anticipated from July 14th, 2026 through October 9th, 2026. Traffic may be intermittently stopped on Tuesdays through Thursdays between 9 a.m. and 4 p.m. each day for periods of up to 15 minutes. In addition, the Southwood Road access to the Highway 11 southbound lanes will be closed from August 2026 through October 2026. Motorists should expect delays, plan alternate routes where possible, and allow extra travel time. Motorists are reminded to obey and follow all traffic control signage for the safety of both workers and the traveling public. For the latest information on highway closures and construction, call 511 MTO's Road Information Line or visit 511on.ca.
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4: A mix of sun and cloud today. High of 26, humidex at 29. Partly cloudy tonight, scattered showers overnight, and the risk of thunderstorms. Low near 16. Cloudy with scattered showers continuing tomorrow. High of 23, humidex at 26.

0: Cowboys and Dreamers with Brett Kissel on Country 102 with Muskoka's Best Country. And with the news coming up at 5 o'clock and then the After 5 drive with Luke Bryan, Bailey Zimmerman in his Chevy Silverado, and classic Kenny Chesney all coming up after 5 o'clock. And with summer quickly going by, some of us have a fear of missing summer. We'll tell you more coming up after 5.
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3: Good afternoon. I'm Matt Sittler. Canadian and American negotiators are meeting again today to try and hammer out a deal to avoid new U.S. tariffs on some $30 billion in Canadian goods. If no deal's reached, they're due to take effect just after midnight. U.S. President Donald Trump, who is said to be talking today with Prime Minister Mark Carney, has threatened to hit Canada with 50% tariffs on a new long list of Canadian products. Police have arrested a man in PEI for cyber crimes committed in Ontario. An investigation involving the OPP and the Canada Border Services was launched back in February 2024 into the hacking into computer systems of what police will only say is an Ontario organization. The 31-year-old suspect will be in court next month. A heads up for Bracebridge residents. Storm sewer improvements and road resurfacing on portions of Hillcrest Avenue and Spruce Lane is scheduled to start September 8th and continue into early October. Repaving will also happen on part of Ann Street. Single lane traffic disruptions can be expected too throughout construction, but access to driveways will be maintained at all times. Ontario's big city mayors are calling on the provincial government to declare a state of emergency on homelessness, mental health, and addictions. It's hoped that highlighting the issues will see support at the provincial and federal levels increase. The mayors would also like to see mental health and addictions become its own ministry. Debris from a downed small aircraft has been spotted in a lake north of Peterborough. Military search and rescue crews have ended their search and turned the matter over to the OPP. The plane and its 73-year-old pilot were reported missing Friday after taking off from Oshawa. 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Auto Body Collision on 1972 Muskoka Road, 118 West. At ABC, it's hassle-free. The Jays play the Rays tonight. That's news and sports. Your weather forecast is next.
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3: Partly cloudy tonight with scattered showers and the risk of thunderstorms overnight, low near 16. Clouds and rain continuing tomorrow with a high of 23. Sunny on Thursday with a high of 24, the low near 12.
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James Barker Band from Country 102 with Muskoka's Best Country. This is the After 5 Drive. I'm Rick Ringer with Luke Bryan. Most people are good.

0: home of Langer in the Morning Country 102 with the latest from Josh Stumpf called Johnny Walker, Back to Me. It's Luke Combs and Classic Kenny Chesney coming up in a moment or two. Your forecast as well. Summer is fleeting. There is no doubt about it. And you've heard of the phrase FOMO, right? Fear of missing out. Well, call this FOMIS. Fear of missing summer. According to a report, almost a quarter of us are sad because we haven't felt like we've made the most of the summer. And let's face it, in this neck of the woods, you've got July and August and, you know, part of September as well. But some of us, in fact, 10% say summer has gotten away from them, possibly because they weren't able to get away. 60% of us haven't taken a summer vacation this year. And I understand that, you know, people get busy sometimes with multiple jobs and whatnot. But about 20% of people are hoping to still fit in one more trip before summer ends. Even last minute, the most popular last minute trip is going to the beach. And you know what? It doesn't matter. I've taken a couple of long weekends this summer. Haven't had a whole week off. But even that extra day tacked onto a weekend like I did this past weekend can make a huge difference, so we don't have the fear of missing summer or FOMIS.
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4: A mix of sun and cloud today, high of 26, humidex at 29, partly cloudy tonight, scattered showers overnight, and the risk of thunderstorms, low near 16. Cloudy with scattered showers continuing tomorrow, high of 23, humidex at 26.

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2: Country 102
3: A mix of sun and cloud today, high of 26, humidex at 29, partly cloudy tonight, scattered showers overnight, and the risk of thunderstorms, low near 16. Cloudy with scattered showers continuing tomorrow, high of 23, humidex at 26.

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1: Dear drunk me, I bet you're sitting on a high back, running up a good tab, thinking them two for one shots ain't kicking in. 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

0: Conley from Country 102 with Muskoka's Best Country, and Rick Ringer leaving you with the Casey Clark Show coming up after 6 o'clock. Have a great evening.
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2: Good evening. I'm Matt Sittler. Canadian and American negotiators are meeting again today to try and hammer out a deal to avoid new U.S. tariffs on some $30 billion in Canadian goods. If no deal's reached, they're due to take effect just after midnight. U.S. President Donald Trump, who is said to be talking today with Prime Minister Mark Carney, has threatened to hit Canada with 50% tariffs on a new long list of Canadian products. Police have arrested a man in PEI for cyber crimes committed in Ontario. An investigation involving the OPP and the Canada Border Services was launched back in February 2024 into the hacking into computer systems of what police will only say is an Ontario organization. The 31-year-old suspect will be in court next month. A heads up for Bracebridge residents. Storm sewer improvements and road resurfacing on portions of Hillcrest Avenue and Spruce Lane is scheduled to start September 8th and continue into early October. Repaving will also happen on part of Ann Street. Single lane traffic disruptions can be expected too throughout construction, but access to driveways will be maintained at all times. Ontario's big city mayors are calling on the provincial government to declare a state of emergency on homelessness, mental health, and addictions. It's hoped that highlighting the issues will see support at the provincial and federal levels increase. The mayors would also like to see mental health and addictions become its own ministry. Debris from a downed small aircraft has been spotted in a lake north of Peterborough. Military search and rescue crews have ended their search and turned the matter over to the OPP. The plane and its 73-year-old pilot were reported missing Friday after taking off from Oshawa. And Mark Carney says talks on a new trade deal with the U.S. are delicate and intense. The Prime Minister spoke with Donald Trump yesterday and plans another conversation before tomorrow when more U.S. tariffs are supposed to take effect. Meanwhile, a new poll from Abacus Data shows only 18% of Canadians feel we should make concessions to secure a deal. In sports, the Jays play the Rays tonight. That's news and sports. Your weather forecast is next.
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2: Partly cloudy tonight with scattered showers and the risk of thunderstorms overnight, low near 16. Clouds and rain continuing tomorrow with a high of 23. Sunny on Thursday with a high of 24, the low near 12.
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0: It's 1-800-990-2448. You can text, call, contact the show. Good stuff on the way. Another lost ring story.
4: Oh, I love these.
0: We do a bunch of them, but this one has a little twist to it. It doesn't involve a beach. Doesn't involve a dock. It involves a dumpster and probably one of the biggest dumpsters you'll ever see.
4: Oh, no. And we all relate to that feeling of losing jewelry. Very important ring. That feeling in the pit of your stomach, right?
0: This boyfriend secretly trained and he surprised his girlfriend to join her in her half marathon challenge. And one of the sweetest stories ever.
4: Nice guy.
0: Right? So we're going to ask you, is there something that you could surprise either your partner, your spouse, or a family member that they like to do and you're just like, Shazam, I'm here.
4: Bam.
0: Coming up.
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0: loud. 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
1: Yeah, man, that's the good stuff.
2: This is where we celebrate amazing things people are doing when they lose their stuff. We call this the good stuff. Okay, so in Brooklyn, a husband named Victor, he's cleaning the kitchen. And he's with his wife, Susanna. She'd taken off one of her rings, and she put it on the counter.
3: Tale as old as time.
2: And they both up swiping the counter clean, but then the ring was put in the trash.
3: Mm.
2: Here's the thing. Susanna's platinum ring had been in Victor's family for almost 100 years. His great-grandmother hid it in her mouth to smuggle it out of the Soviet Union.
3: Oh, my gosh.
2: Back in 1989. It's the same ring Victor proposed to Susanna over 20 years ago. Okay, so there's a lot of moving pieces here.
3: Yes.
2: So when he found out that this is what happened, is obviously Susanna's in tears.
3: Mm-hmm.
2: And he's like, don't worry, I got a plan. He actually called the New York City Department of Sanitation, and one of the workers there, Gomez, offered to help dig out, or at least look for, this ring. I can only imagine where to even start looking.
3: Oh my goodness. Needle in a haystack, right?
2: Yeah, thousands pounds of trash. I guess, depending on where you are in the sector, and that they had an idea where it might could have been dumped off.
3: Got it.
2: Gomez is in there. This is nuts. Within an hour, he spots this white bag, tears it open, and I guess Victor has three dogs, so there was some pee pads in there from the dogs.
3: Oh,
2: he's like,
3: babies.
2: Hey, wait a second. Is this the ring? Is this what I found?
1: Yeah, man, that's the good stuff.
2: And sure enough, that was the ring. That was the ring.
3: Amazing.
2: They posed a photo together before Victor headed home. He says the ring is going to his 15-year-old son one day, when, in fact, his son gets to the point where he will need an engagement ring.
3: Man, that ring's been through a lot. It's been
2: someone's
3: mouth and around a bunch of pee pads.
2: Smuggled out of the Soviet Union.
3: Wow.
2: And smuggled out of the garbage.
3: Yeah.
2: In New York City somewhere. Well, listen, if you have some good stuff, let's celebrate it. You can contact us through our website.
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13: Partly cloudy tonight with scattered showers and the risk of thunderstorms overnight, low near 16. Clouds and rain continuing tomorrow with a high of 23. Sunny on Thursday with a high of 24, the low near 12.

0: Sasha was running with yesterday. A boyfriend secretly trained to surprise his girlfriend and join her in her half marathon. That's something super sweet.
1: Yeah, he trained in secret, yeah. Right? And she didn't even think that he was interested or even wanted to really support her. And then day of the race, he was like, hey, I'm going to run it with you. No problem.
0: What is something you could secretly train for that would really impress your partner, Tyler?
1: I think any sort of video game or a, hang on, this will sound bad when I first say it. But a role-playing game? Not weird.
0: No, not at all.
1: I'm talking about like Dungeons and Dragons.
0: Got it.
1: That sort of role-playing type game. Or if I took some course on the card game, I think it's a card game, Magic the Gathering. Just one of the many games that he plays. And I have no idea. Uh-huh. And he goes to like his friend's house and he plays for hours
0: Ding
1: on end.
0: Dong.
1: Hey, Mrs. Cole, can I play with your son today?
0: We're playing our card game.
1: Yeah. We'll be in the basement.
0: Which is cute. I mean, that's nice.
1: It is cute. And it's nice to have hobbies, right?
0: It's great to have hobbies.
1: It's great. But I have no idea what he does over there. So if I, you know, took a little bit of a lesson, I could maybe show him my moves. I don't know.
0: Anything to do with wrestling?
1: Oh, the thing is, I feel like I've already impressed Tyler.
0: That's
1: because
0: true.
1: I actually did wrestle competitively when I was in school.
0: Yeah, but that was Roman-based.
1: Greco-Roman wrestling.
0: Greco-Roman wrestling.
1: Yes, it was amateur wrestling, not
0: There's
1: professional
0: There's no pyro
1: wrestling.
0: In that.
1: There's no chairs.
0: No.
1: No ladders.
0: Right?
1: You're right. So, you know what? If I took a more hardcore wrestling course, maybe that'd be cool.
0: Teresa, anything out there that you could surprise your hubby with?
2: Go hunting with my husband.
1: Oh, some type of hunting thing.
2: Because I'm like, so, I mean, I get the purpose, yeah. But we actually, like, we don't eat the meat. It's given to other friends because we don't eat the wild meat, but my husband just enjoys the whole hunting aspect, like just the whole getting outdoors, even like we go camping lots and things like that, and we go quadding, but he just enjoys that with going out with the guys doing that. But I am so against like killing innocent animals.
1: Yeah.
2: So for me to go hunting, it would be a very big thing. I'd probably have my eyes closed the whole time. But
0: but what if you did this? What was the compromise that you and your husband are out there and you're all camoed up and you got the paint all over your eyes. You can't see each other because you're in the bush and you're like, hey, honey, there's a 10-footer buck in front of us. Let's go up and tickle it. Let's just go and tickle it and see. And let's go and tell it a joke and see what happens.
2: I'd probably pretend to sneeze so it ran
0: away. Yeah. Let's have a large conversation.
1: Yeah, really loud.
0: What are you thinking about now in our relationship? And he's like, oh my gosh, this is the worst thing ever.
1: Aw, that's sweet.
2: Yeah.
0: I know. That's great.
2: I know. We do lots of stuff together. That's the only thing I can think of that.
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1: This is a very cute story that Sash, you had. A boyfriend secretly trained to surprise his girlfriend on her half marathon. I love so many things about this. There's a couple of other things that I'm a little sus on, but overall, I think the 10,000 foot feeling I get from this is it's a very sweet gesture.
2: Yeah, the boyfriend, he trained in secret for like 2.5 months to get his cardio going so he could support his girlfriend because she was still kind of new to the whole running scene. And a half marathon is nothing to sneeze at, right? That's
1: kidding.
2: 21 kilometers.
1: Yeah.
2: She wanted someone to run with her to, you know, challenge her pace and everything. And he kept saying like, nah, I'm not going to do it with you. And then the day of the race, she opened up the trunk of her car and saw that his running shoes were there too. So he was all ready to go and run that half marathon with her.
1: There is something to be said about when you're running that to have somebody that is basically, a lack of a better word, a pace car to help you out. Remember that 14-year-old kid a couple of years ago, and we're going back maybe 4 or 5 years ago, that I was trying to chase his record to do a 5K?
2: Oh.
1: Never caught him.
2: No.
1: Never
2: That's
1: caught him.
2: Tough.
1: But it increased my personal best.
2: I'm sure it did. Chasing after a 14-year-old.
1: But the kid was the fastest kid ever.
2: He
1: was super fast.
2: Mm-hmm. And young.
1: Where are we going? We are going to Cheryl. What is something that you would surprise somebody and that you can't really do really well now, but it would be like, bam.
3: Golf lessons after this weekend.
1: That's killer.
2: We all need golf lessons.
3: Great ball and wow your guy. Yeah,
1: no kidding.
2: I like that.
1: That's a great answer. I never even thought about that.
2: And golf is a great thing to do as a couple, too, because, I mean, it takes a long time.
1: It does, yeah.
2: And if only one of you golfs, like, they're out of the house for like 5-6 hours.
1: And you imagine sitting up at that first tee box and you just crank it. Now, hang on a second, though.
3: Yes.
1: If you do surprise somebody with that, the first thing I'm going to ask is, what the hell's going on? Like, how did you learn to do that, and where did you find the time to do it?
2: Yeah.
1: You know what I mean?
3: I won the lotto, and I got myself a golf instructor.
1: Yeah, and I want to see the picture of this dude. Or dudette. I mean, I either or.
2: Yeah.
1: You could go both ways. I don't care. You know? I need more information, so that might, but it is sweet, though.
3: Yeah.
1: Yeah.
3: I'm sweet.
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10: Partly cloudy tonight with scattered showers and the risk of thunderstorms overnight, low near 16. Clouds and rain continuing tomorrow with a high of 23. Sunny on Thursday with a high of 24, the low near 12.

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0: Good to have you along. 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Minute to win it. 10 questions, 60 seconds. 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
5: Oh, boy. 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
6: Yeah.
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7: 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We'll be back with more after this.
8: 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The closures are anticipated from July 14, 2026 through October 9, 2026. Traffic may be intermittently stopped on Tuesdays through Thursdays between 9 a.m. and 4 p.m. each day for periods of up to 15 minutes. In addition, the Southwood Road access to the Highway 11 southbound lanes will be closed from August 2026 through October 2026. Motorists should expect delays, plan alternate routes where possible, and allow extra travel time. Motorists are reminded to obey and follow all traffic control signage for the safety of both workers and the traveling public. For the latest information on highway closures and construction, call 511 MTO's Road Information Line or visit 511on.ca.

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2: Here we go, minutes, one, and 10 questions, 60 seconds. Laura, we're going to play the sudden death version of the game, which means you can't pass on any of the questions. You got to answer everything. If the answer you give us is wrong, the game will end for you. And remember, the first answer you give us is the answer we must take. Okay?
3: Okay, sounds good.
4: All right. Okay, timer will start after I finish reading the first question, Laura. How many days are in the month of January?
3: 31.
4: Which game show do you answer in the form of a question?
3: Jeopardy.
4: How many quarters are in a dollar?
3: Four.
4: Which fast food chain would you get a Whopper?
3: Burger King.
4: What kind of liquor is usually used in a pina colada?
3: Rum.
4: What is the boiling point of water in Celsius?
3: 300. Oh, for Pete's sake.
2: Yikes.
4: Oh, sorry.
2: No,
4: sorry.
3: Oh, for Pete's sake.
2: It's not that. Over to Christine. Are you there?
4: Hello.
2: Hello? Christine, are you there?
5: Oh, yes. Hello. Oh, sorry.
2: Okay.
5: Christine.
2: All right, so minutes, one to 10 questions, 60 seconds, sudden death. You got to answer everything. You can't pass, and if something's wrong, you get wrong. Game's over, all right?
5: Okay.
4: All right, how many days are in the month of January?
5: 31.
4: Which game show do you answer in the form of a question?
5: Jeopardy.
4: How many quarters are in a dollar?
5: Four.
4: Which fast food chain would you get a Whopper?
5: Burger King.
4: What kind of liquor is usually used in a pina colada?
5: Rum.
4: What is the boiling point of water in Celsius?
5: 100.
4: How many CFL teams are based in Ontario?
5: Arnott's and Hamilton, too. Three.
3: Oh, for Pete's sake.
2: Oh, so sorry. So sorry. Okay, we're over to Sherry. Sherry, give it a try. Sudden death. If you get something wrong, the game is over, okay?
6: Okay.
4: All right. How many days are in the month of January?
6: 31.
4: Which game show do you answer in the form of a question?
6: Jeopardy.
4: How many quarters are in a dollar?
6: Four.
4: Which fast food chain would you get a Whopper?
6: Burger King.
4: What kind of liquor is usually used in a pina colada?
6: Rum.
4: What is the boiling point of water in Celsius?
6: 100.
4: How many CFL teams are based in Ontario?
6: Two.
2: Okay.
3: No, for Pete's
2: no,
3: sake.
2: No, that's the wrong answer.
3: No, okay. For Pete's sake.
2: Well, you know what? Again.
4: Darn it.
2: Ran out of time.
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10: Partly cloudy tonight with scattered showers and the risk of thunderstorms overnight, low near 16. Clouds and rain continuing tomorrow with a high of 23. Sunny on Thursday with a high of 24, the low near 12.

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1: Good to have you along. 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We're asking you, do you like the drive-by unannounced? The drop-in drive-by unannounced? Or do you need a heads-up text message phone call before you can come over and visit?
2: And where are you at with this?
1: I love the unannounced drop-in. I love it. In fact, if you give me a heads up, I'm telling you I'm busy.
2: Oh, actually, I could see that.
1: Yeah.
2: It's better if anyone wants to spend time with you just to come over.
1: Don't try to make plans with me, please. Like, just don't. Because I'm usually really busy.
2: Of course.
1: I got things going on in my house.
2: Oh, my gosh. I understand.
1: Things on top of things.
2: Yeah.
1: I can keep myself so busy.
2: Yeah.
1: But then

0: when I don't want to be busy, I need somebody else to give me that excuse, yes. But it has to be spontaneous.
1: Yes. And would your home, because I think this is the main concern for a lot of people, is that maybe their home's not ready. They might not feel like their home's ready to have people over. So yeah. How do you feel about your home?
0: You know, our home is fairly well kept on a regular
1: keeping
0: basis.
1: Keeping it pretty tight, okay.
0: Yeah, you know what I mean. I'm trying to think of when I was leaving this morning. Yeah, there's like an air fryer tray on the counter, but that's about it.
1: Heaven forbid.
0: Right? I mean, that's about it. So
1: yeah, so you're fine.
0: Yeah, I think so. Teresa, do you like the unannounced drop-in? Or do I have to give you a heads up?
2: No, I like a drive-by.
0: Yeah,
2: I don't mind if someone pops in.
0: Yeah.
2: I don't mind. That's old school, you know, and I have other friends who, for their wives, freak out. Like, I have a lot of guy friends, and their wives freak out if I just, like, roll in, because that's what I'm just used to doing when they lived alone.
1: Yeah.
2: And they didn't care how they lived or if their house was messy, but now they have wives who are like, oh, my God, like, our house isn't cleaned up. The kids' toys are everywhere. Yeah. I'm like, I don't care. I have a child, too. I get it, you know?
1: So, oh, for sure.
2: You know, old school rolling up, yeah.
0: You know what I like to do? And I think people enjoy this when I get to their house. I don't ring the doorbell. I actually just walk in, but then I bang, and I'm like, oh, I'm here. Don't shoot. Don't call the cops. I'm just coming in. It's just me. And they love that. They don't have to get up.
1: Oh, how nice.
0: Right? And I'm coming in, fair. And I'm announcing myself, right?
2: Yeah, fair.
0: So,
2: fair.
0: And shame on them for having their door unlocked.
1: Yeah, good.
2: Yeah, but
1: good
2: have
1: lesson.
2: You ever, like, walked in on somebody walking around naked, or they are just having to run
0: yet.
2: From the shower because they forgot a towel
0: know,
2: and they have to
0: yet.
2: Run to the laundry
0: maybe,
2: room?
0: No, I don't. You know what?
1: Maybe one day, fingers crossed.
0: I can't wait.
2: I
0: don't know. I don't. You know, nothing exciting like that's ever happened to me. You kidding me? My friends are boring. They're fully clothed at all times. Like, that's
2: that's no fun.
1: Multiple layers.
0: Tell me about it. Yeah, multiple layers.
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1: If you just jumped in, we are talking about this or that. You got to pick one. Do you like a heads up before somebody drops in? Or do you love just the drop-in unannounced?
2: Ooh, I used to be so staunch when it came to, I need people to give me a heads up. Do not come over unannounced. But now that I live on the ground floor of an apartment building, I just want people to come over whenever. I would love that.
1: Now, we were mentioning that you've been bugging me when every time I go through my e-bike tour. Because, listen, it's a side hustle. Don't get, you know, I'll talk about that later. But we ride right by your house.
2: Yeah.
1: Am I allowed to do the knocking on the patio door, or do I have to make the official entrance and buzz? Do I need to get buzzed in?
2: No, no, no. Come to the patio. That's the easiest way to come in. You will scare the living daylights out of me.
1: I know I will.
2: You absolutely will. But please, I would love anyone and everyone to come over at all times. Now, having said that, it's not like my house is always ready to have company.
1: No, it's not. No.
2: There's going to be some laundry every once in a while, but yeah, just come on over, please.
1: Just so you know that Sasha, and the only reason why I know this is because she's told us this, is that your laundry is everywhere. it's everywhere. It's like if there's a cushion that is not that's open, there'll be laundry on it.
2: Yeah. We don't have a laundry room, so we kind of just have to hang stuff wherever may fall.
1: Yeah. No, it's good. It is. It's really nice.
2: Thank you.
1: It's very homey.
2: Extremely home. That's a nice way of putting it.
1: Cheryl, do you like the drive-by unannounced, or do you like the, you got to give me a heads up?
3: Yeah, I do. I wouldn't mind a little heads up. Yeah, my house can be really balmy.
1: Really?
3: Yeah, I'm a crafter, so when I start doing things, it gets everywhere.
1: Okay.
2: How much of a heads up do you need? Usually,
3: A good 5 minutes to at least sparkle the living room.
1: Oh, okay, that's nothing then.
2: That's okay.
3: Then they go through the door, but they can't go any farther.
1: listen, drop off the meatloaf here, and then get the hell out.
2: Yeah, I'll see you later.
1: Right.
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7: Partly cloudy tonight with scattered showers and the risk of thunderstorms overnight, low near 16. Clouds and rain continuing tomorrow with a high of 23. Sunny on Thursday with a high of 24, the low near 12.